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1: Man, I'm the one that up to score with him. Walk him down whole time. 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Pull on him. Extort. 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Say, Drake, I hear you like I'm young. 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
2: 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It's the Puerto Rican Princess, the baddest chick in the game, and I'm chilling with my homie, the best. You already know what it is, Incognito. Post it on the corner. Let's go.
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4: 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We love you, bro. Yeah.
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0: Man, we so glad you got us turned up. Without you listening, we wouldn't even have no job, twin.
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0: 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And actually, if you got to step away from the radio,
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0: Take it with you, please. Take it with you, buddy.
1: All right, so it's topic of the daytime. And I want to know, should adults be required to show up for family just because they're family?
0: Ooh, no, twin. No.
1: I'm gonna say H-E double hockey sticks. No.
0: No.
1: You don't got to. All skin folk ain't kin folk.
0: Hello.
1: So, I mean, if this is a person or a family member that always show up for you, no matter what it is, no matter if it's something small, something big, and they always there for you, you should make it a point to make sure you're there for them. But it's just if it's that type of family love, you know? But, you know, if that family member resty, they always talking about you, always in your business, doing this, that, and the third, you ain't got to go.
0: Reciprocity.
1: You ain't got to go. You ain't got to go.
0: Reciprocity.
1: You know what I mean, too? Sometimes I wish, like, growing up, even though I know that just don't happen a lot in our community, but, you know, parents giving their kids a choice to where if they want to go somewhere, like, that's family oriented. Like, who said I want to go to T.T. June house or something? Like, I don't want to go over there. They'll never ask you why don't you want to go over there.
0: That's real.
1: It's always like, just go. Like, no, you need to come. You do what I say. You come. Yeah. No, I don't want to go over there. So, you know, I want to know, should adults be required to show up for family just because that's your family? Call us right now. 1-844-426-POTC.
2: Incognito. Incognito. Okay. The biggest show in the city.
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1: Okay.

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I'm fresh like a new pair of socks. 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

0: Caller's on the corner. Who is this?
1: Portia.
2: Portia, I'm inside my topic of the day, sis. I want to know, should adults be required to show up for family just because they family?
1: Yeah.
2: What you thinking?
1: I'm going to say yes.
2: Okay, why you say yes, sis?
1: You said because we are, I just feel like because we are family, we're supposed to show up for each other just because. Adults are not.
2: Mm-hmm, for sure. It's a respect thing. Like, we sell blood at the end of the day, so I got to show up for you. So that's like, okay.
1: And then, I mean, if you love God, then you love your people.
2: No, that's right. Well, thank you, sis. It sounds like you at work. Have a good day at work.
3: Hello. Hey, sponsor. Not at all.
2: Why do you say that?
3: I feel like it's a mutual thing, and family sometimes feel like you just owe them something. Mm-hmm. If it's not mutual, then no, you shouldn't have to show up just because they're family, especially in today's time. It's a lot on everybody. So if everybody's pouring in, then nah, you can't get out of it.
2: Come on now, you said something. You got to pour into me. Thank you, sis. Should adults be required to show up for family just because that's your family? Call us right now. 1-844-426-POTC.
4: Incognito. Incognito. Okay. The biggest show in the city.
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0: 10. Girl, you a 10, girl, you a 10, girl, you a 10. 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Girl, you a 10, girl, you a 10, girl, you a 10.
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2: Alright, so I got some pretty bad news to report. NBA Youngboy sat down and did an interview with Funny Marco, and it wasn't so funny. NBA Youngboy got candid with us and told us that the doctors told him that the left side of his heart is enlarged.
3: The doctor told me the left side of my heart was swollen. That explains the music though, right? It happened to me at a time where it really meant the most to me. I ain't take that too well. I'm telling you that as a man.
2: Now, he didn't go in to give us reason as to why the left side of his heart is enlarged. But, of course, when you go and look up what causes a heart to enlarge, it has a lot to do with lifestyle. It could be some hereditary factors, high blood pressure, extra stress, drugs and alcohol. And we all know that he's probably been under 2 out of the 3 that I just named, okay? But needless to say, he looked good. He looked sober. His eyes were open. He does have some beautiful eyes. And you could feel that this was a wake-up call for him, okay? And so hopefully, once he gets this in order, because this is not something that could just disappear, this has to be closely watched and monitored. He's going to have to make a choice to get his life together. Prayers up for him. Now, in other news, Megan Thee Stallion is headed back to court, this time in front of a jury. She tried to get her ex-cameraman's lawsuit dismissed against her.
4: Why would y'all serve me this?
2: He is suing her for harassment, sexual harassment, unpaid wages, and he is also alleging that he was forced to watch her make love, if that's what you want to call it, to another woman in the backseat while he was on the job, okay?
4: Why you want to put people in my business?
2: Now, her lawyers are hitting back, arguing, saying that is absolutely not true, and nothing of that occurred. They weren't in the car, of course, and we know how Megan Thee Stallion can get down, so it ain't hard to believe.
4: Why would she say that?
2: However, they just want to keep this simply at an employee dispute. This is a wage claim, and all other activities that he's alleging shouldn't be discussed. But the judge said after they tried to get him dismissed that they won't be dismissed, and the jury will have to decide on what's going to happen with Emilio Garcia's case against Megan Thee Stallion. Okay, so we should be watching.
4: Look!
2: All of that.
0: It's OY with Tasha K.
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14: So you saying the Ben and the Rack Daddy on the same level? 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
1: 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Hey, Ashley, this is Jazzy Black for 97.9 The Beat. I've got my girl Amy Withright from 1-800 Truck Rig. 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
14: 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Yeah. I don't shower every day because if it's cold, like it's cold outside, why would you shower every day?
13: Gary, you got this thing. If you ain't going nowhere, you ain't got to keep taking a shower if you ain't been nowhere. If you been
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13: In the house. 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With his name on Charlie Brown with that dust around him all the time.
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24: 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And I got my attorney, Josh Alexander from J. Alexander Law at 1-800-INJURY right here with me. Josh, man, the street's been crazy.
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0: Young Miami, spend that right here on Yo 97.9 and Beat. Well, look out, man. We got some stuff to give away, huh?
1: I see y'all. I feel y'all.
0: For real. Tickets to go see Young Money and Cash Money. No limit. It's going down inside of AAC. We got a pair of tickets for you. All you got to do is be calling number 9. Your chance to win happens just after 8:30, and it's just about 8:30 right now, so you should probably stick around.
1: Hang out.
0: You know what I'm saying? Plus, my boy going to be here at the State Fair classes. That boy, J-Dawn. It's called Lullaby.
1: With some tenderism.
0: Yeah, on Yo 97.9 to Beat.

0: Brand new one for Drip is called Coconut Water. You got to hear first right here on 97.9 The Beat. We'll look out. We're looking for caller number 9 right now.
1: For sure. We got them Cash Money No Limit tickets on deck. What you want?
0: Yeah, payment tickets. All you got to do is be caller number 9 at 844-787-1979. But you got to do it right now. You got to move
1: expeditiously.
0: You got to be quicker than that.

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I stay out the way, don't be all in the mix. 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I ain't selling no grams, but come buy a zip. See the streets getting dry, finna go and take a trip, let's deal. 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
1: Thank you.
3: Hello?
1: Thank you.
2: Thank you.
1: Thank you.
3: Am I calling number 9?
2: Yeah, nah.
1: Nah.
2: You know the crazy part? You're not even close.
1: Yeah.
3: What call am I?
1: You like calling 3. You 6 calls away from getting them cash money.
3: Bye.
1: No limit tickets. Bye.
4: Yeah.

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All of my offs, they des. Please don't put me to the test. They trying to get back on the net. 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
1: I'm calling number 9.
0: Chicken butt. No, you are. No, you are calling number 9. You are on your way to the AAC.
1: Y'all laughed at me
2: because
1: I was calling number 3. Now look.
0: Oh.
2: Okay.
0: Cardi B, aha, looking at
2: her. Smug a little. Now you got tickets to the Cash Money No Limit concert, man, going down. Birdman, Master P, man. Mia X, man. Fiend, BG, Juvenile, Manny, Fresh.
0: I was going to say, how you going to leave Manny out?
2: I can't leave Manny out, man. And you got 2 tickets for you and your partner, whoever you taking to go see it, going down at the AAC. Who you taking with you?
1: My husband.
0: Okay, another date night courtesy of the Toxic Boys, man. Hey, check this out. We got to wait for you and your hubby to make $2,500 towards your rent and your mortgage. You think you can use some free money?
1: Oh, yeah. Always.
0: All right. Ride with us till after 9 o'clock, all right?
1: Okay. Appreciate you, Toxic Boys.

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1: You don't know who Chaney is, bro? Chaney just came up $2,500, and everybody listening, they can too. 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
3: Hello?
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4: 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I've got my girl Amy Witherite from 1-800-TRACK-RAKE on the phone, too. We heard you was trying to get your rent paid.
3: Oh, my gosh, yes. Yeah, hey, Chaney, tell us a little bit about it. Sounds like you're working really hard. You're trying to take care of all those kids you got, and the bills are just piling up.
5: It's been really hard, and I'm currently staying with a friend right now, and I split the rent, so I paid that person like $500.
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3: 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Well, yes. Jazzy, we got to help her out. 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
5: Oh my gosh, yes, thank you.
4: You're so welcome,
5: Jamie. 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

0: 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Well, look out, man. You could go to thebeatdfw.com right now. There's so many ways to get stuff up there, but right now, for just $45, you could get your tickets to the Big Three with no fees, bro.
1: Man, you got to go grab them right now because the Big Three going down this Saturday.
0: Man, and I know everybody excited. They think they could play as good as the guys on the Big Three, but I think not, bro.
1: Well, let's find out.
0: Yeah, call us, 844-787-1979. 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

0: Hey, look out. Don't forget, coming up after 10 o'clock, I'm going live in the mix for that Trending 10 at 10 tonight. Moneybagg Yo. Who Shiesty?
1: Oh,
0: you know that brand new Last Man Breathing?
1: Oh, yeah, for sure.
0: Yeah, we're going to hit that thing. Going to let y'all call in at 844-787-1979. Plus, don't forget, you got to pull up and get these tickets to go see K-Camp and Jacquees. 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
2: Okay, I sure will.
0: You know what I'm saying? After 10 o'clock, all you got to do is be caller number 9 at 844-787-1979, and you on your way to go see K-Camp and the little guy.
1: What it says, a lot.
0: Yep, that's coming up after 10 o'clock right here.
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13: 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This is what blew up meant.
12: Yeah.
13: Veneers.
12: Yeah.
14: 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Tapping in with Amy Weatherwright from 1-800-TRUCK-RICK.
15: Hey, Inc. You know, I've got this great group of wreck responders. You want to hear from some of them?
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1: Swerve. Yeah.

We gonna put it on repeat. Brand new Moneybagg Yo is called I See Why. 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

Brand new. Moneybagg Yo is called I See Why, and I do see why. Sometimes we just be winning like that, gang. As we continue on live in the mix, in a mix, brand new one from Sosa, man. It's called Doing It. And check me out, man. If you ain't getting to that money, man, that means you losing. Do you hear me? Speaking of money, you get $2,500 up at thebeatdfw.com right now. I mean, if you really want to win, brand new Sosa, man, it's called Doing It. You got to hear first.

0: man. If you ain't getting quiet, then you must be losing it, man. That's what he said. Sosa Man is called Doing It. You got to hear first right here on 97.9 The Beat. As we continue on, I got to take it to the west side real quick. One time for the one time, one time for the gang. Brand new one from YG featuring Pusha T. It's called OMG.
1: Hollywood say.
2: Oh my God. Oh my God. Oh my God. Hey, oh my God. Oh my God. Oh my God. Oh my God. Hey, oh my God. Oh my God. Oh my God. Oh my God. Hey, oh my God. Oh my God. Oh my God. Oh my God. Wait, oh my God. Oh my God. I fell in love with a. Oh my God. I got 50 on the wrist. Oh my God. Oh my God, I just hit the whole bliss. Oh my God, penthouse at the Ritz, in a mirror in a bathroom, can't believe I'm this. Oh my God, when I slid in the, she said, oh my God, when I left, she was sick. Oh my God, I finessed Uncle Sam. Two M's in a safe, got. Oh my God, don't trust him, it's a scam. That be fast talking, you should have ran. Oh my God, I went Rory, went Lamb. Oh my God, they don't know what to do with him. Oh my God, I took my shirt off to swim, she like, oh my God. Even in the gym. Oh my God. Oh my God. Oh my God. Hey, oh my God. Oh my God. Oh my God.

0: Why couldn't I? When they only 13, why shouldn't I? Only platinums on the wrist, how hood am I? 25-year run, how good am I? Oh my God, Rolls Royce all electric. Oh my God, spectacular, the Spectre. Oh my God, he called a phone talking reckless. Oh my God, I had to wake up for breakfast. There's a guest list for the necklace. 84 carats playing Tetris. Oh my God, I'm LV and Y3. Oh my God, King pushing YG.
1: Oh my God. Oh my God, oh my God, hey, oh my God, oh my God, oh my God, oh my God, hey, oh my God.
2: 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Brand new one, you got to hit first right here on 97.9 The Beat. As we continue on live in the mix. One time for my brother Fredo Bane. This is a big record right here and continues to grow. Gates Flow 2. One time for my lady.

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Gates Flow 2 from the homie Fredo Bang. And I got to take it over to the sip one time for the gang, if I can. Ride with me. Lady C, what's up? Brand new record. Pressure, baby.

Brand new one for Pressure, baby. We having this a jig session right now on the radio. You heard me. Phone lines going crazy right now. 844-787-1979. Ride with me, man. As we continue on, live in the mix. Brand new one from Rob 49. This one features Lo Shimmy. It's called I Need a

Brand new one from Rob 4-9. Big record you got to hear first right here on 97.9 The Beat as we continue on. Shiesty season. Brand new one from Pooh Shiesty. If you missed it, we premiered brand new tracks from his brand new album all weekend long, every hour on the hour. Hello, yes, that's what we do. Lead the culture, not follow it. You heard me. Hollywood say. As we continue on, brand new one, Pooh Shiesty is called Last Man Breathing.

0: time.
1: If it's slap, we got to run it back. 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What you talking about, man? Brand new Pooh Shiesty. It's called Last Man Breathing. Big records. 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
13: Which had the most impact? 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
15: 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Biggie. I mean, we could go absolutely. On and on.
13: 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The Fresh Prince had a bigger impact because of the storylines. 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

G to the L to the O, Big Low featuring Sexy Red. That's what you know about me right here on your 97.9 The Beat. Hey, coming up in exactly 3 minutes, we're going to be looking for caller number 9 to get these tickets to go see Jacquees and K-Camp going down August 20th at the Southside Ballroom. But first, it's Chris Brown with Obvious right here on your 97.9 The Beat.

That's Chris Brown with Obvious right here on your 97.9 The Beat, your home of the Ricky Smiley Morning Show. Hey, check it out. Right now, we're looking for caller number 9-844-787-1979. We got your tickets to go see K-Camp and Jacquees going down August 20th at the Southside Ballroom. What we doing, twin?

0: I'm like, come and put that on me. Don't be running from it. 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Get whatever from it.
1: 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I can't wait.

0: Brand new vibe from Kanye West and Lauryn Hill. It's called I Can't Wait. You heard it here first. Right here on your 97.9 The Beat. Still looking for caller number 9, man. These phone lines going crazy. Hey, look out. Caller number 6, call me back.
1: All right.
0: All right, look out. Caller number 7, call me back. Hurry up.
1: All right.
0: Caller number 8. Gotta call me back. Twin, hurry up. Still looking for caller number 9, man. Got these tickets for you to go see Jacquees, K-Camp, August 20th, Southside Ballroom. Get there.
2: Let's get the party started. See you at the bar, you was hardly talking. That's when I knew that your heart was scarring. Friends to lovers need a part to star in. Like, wait, babe, let me

0: 979 to be, who this?
1: This is Beverly Adams, and my name is Tom.
0: You are caller number nine.
1: Yes.
0: That's right. You just won two tickets to go see K-Camp and Jacquees live for the Us Over Them tour going down Thursday, August 20th at the Southside Ballroom. Who you taking with you?
1: Oh, I'm going to let... This is for my granddaughter. It's her birthday. And I want to... She loves him.
0: Oh, wow. That's amazing, man. That's a perfect birthday gift, man. Absolutely.
1: Oh, my God. I'm so excited.
0: Hell, I'm excited for you. And ride with me, Twickers, at 11 o'clock means they got another episode of Cab Busters. And this one for all my ginger ale drinkers.
1: Yes. Thank you, Toxic Boy.
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1: True. So it's actually a misunderstanding for a 2024 recall.
2: You talking about with the what's it, Schweppes?
1: You remember that?
2: With the zero sugar, they put the real sugar in it.
1: And you know the internet is devious because they'll bring up videos just for likes, bro.
2: For sure. I mean, they was messing people Ozempic up.
1: Yeah. Trying to tell you. But look, the list of recalls, just to be clear, this did extend over the last couple of weeks, and there is a new thing actually on the list of recalls.
2: What's that?
1: Well, number one, we do know about the onions. We know about the lettuce with the herpes.
2: Come on, bro.
1: But now the list of products includes everything from salsa to guacamole, bro.
2: So we just can't eat nothing.
1: Bro, to taco dip, too. Taco dip's in there, too.
2: Oh, my goodness.
1: Yep, and all of these are sold at major retailers like Target, Trader Joe's, Walmart, Whole Foods, and Kroger.
2: Basically everywhere I shop.
1: Yeah, but speaking of Walmart, you know, the Great Value eggs, they're saying that it's supposed to be good to go. Mm-hmm. They're not included in that, you know what I'm saying? So we're going to get a post up here in a minute at thebdfw.com to let you know what stuff is good to get and what stuff is not good to get. But the whole ginger ale thing, cap, not true.
2: Hey, man, I ain't going to hold you. The whole lettuce herpes, crazy.
1: Yeah, it gives a whole new definition to getting. I was getting some head. Head of lettuce.
2: Come on, dude.
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7: You and your man make the same amount of money, right? But only your man is the one that's paying all the bills. How y'all ever gonna save up to like buy a house or buy a business? Cause he's never gonna be able to afford to. So it's like certain things is like a joint thing to do. It's like a work together. But I just be feeling like sometimes people, like the internet really be having people f- up from like real reality type shit. So it's like your mom and dad used to work every single day so your mom could save her money and well buy purses and your dad just pay the bills. That's not how it works. It's either your mom was in the house cooking and cleaning every day, your dad was working, or they was both working to pay both the bills. Like y'all be acting like y'all don't know what the f- that is like no more. Like come on.
4: Well said, Cardi. Well said. All right, we finna get up out of here, man. Toxic Boy signing out. 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Kyle, L'Oreal, and Alton for the provide them overnight vibes. 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

0: Appreciate you, dog. We'll see you tomorrow morning on a Taco Tata Tuesday. Tequila Tuesday as well.
1: Therapy Tuesday, because we all need that.
0: Speaking of therapy, how about a good word? It's time for Kyle's message of the day.
1: And mine.

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1: 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Listen up.
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4: Kyle's message of the day today is, you know what? Your kids are people too. Your kids are, and your parents. Your parents are people too.
5: Grown people, these kids.
4: This is what I'm saying, man. My baby girl turned 21, and I had to get to the point where I have to accept that she is another grown adult.
5: Yeah, she drink like a grown man, ain't it?
4: Listen, okay? You know what I mean? And it's just a reminder, like, yes, you know, we feel like our parents aren't human. Our kids aren't human. Our teachers aren't. You know, you can't imagine, God forbid, you see your teacher outside somewhere in a regular public space. As kids, we thought that was weird. You know what I mean? But these people are people, too. We have to accept the fact that people don't just fit into the box that you put them in.
5: Mm-hmm.
4: Okay, people don't just stay stuck in the circumstances that your mind created for them. They are their own person, and they're going to operate and do what they feel they want to do. And the sooner you accept that about other people, the easier it'll be for you to live your life. Okay, so Kyle's message, don't do that.
5: Because I know you're getting emotional, your baby girl.
4: My baby girl turned 21 and told me that she likes Hennessy. I've been messed up ever since.
5: But look, the apple don't fall far from the tree. You like dark liquor as well. So
4: no,
5: she's just
4: going
5: to be like,
4: that's
5: a daddy.
4: What she going to say. She going to use the proper terms. I mean, you like cognac.
5: Who taught you cognac?
4: Who taught you cognac? Kyle's message of the day today is, your kids are people too.
5: I like that. I like that. Mine is simple. I might be mean, but I still have a good heart. When I tell someone to go to hell, I still hope they get there safely.
4: All right, stick around. When we come back, Crystal Renee is going to join us. Ooh. Talking all about her podcast.
5: And her favorite group, 98 Degrees. Me and her got beef over this.
4: All right, it's going to be a good time. Stick around. Don't move.
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9: When should you have security at a certain level of the career?
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1: 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It's Tamana Hustle, L'Oreal, Kyle Santilli, and Alton Walker. And the lowdown's coming up next. What we got?
2: And let me tell you something. This is a versus I could get down with, okay? It's a big one coming up. Pause. And we're going to see whose side you're on. Also, somebody is willing to walk away from their career. I don't know if it's a good idea, sister girl. We'll talk all about it. Alton will. I'm just going to agree or disagree. Coming up in a lowdown.
1: Stick around. It's going down in 10 minutes. Don't move.
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2: Morning Hustle Show. L'Oreal, Kyle Santillan, Alton Walker. You already know it, man. Jacquees still in the building, baby.
3: Yeah.
2: Five quick questions with Jacquees. Number one, favorite city to hit when you on tour?
4: L.A. Well, really, I just like performing there. But if we talking about a city where I like to just eat and stuff, probably Philly.
2: Number two, mistake you made with a woman that you'll never make again.
4: Mistake I made with a woman that I'll never make again. Just not being all the way true to my feelings.
2: Okay. Favorite thing to do with your child as a father?
4: Man, honestly, everything.
2: Okay. At what age are you going to cut your locks?
4: Never. I'm never cutting my hair.
2: All right, last
3: question. What about trim?
4: I'm not trimming them.
3: No. Marissa, down to your ankles.
4: Yeah.
2: Even when you get old and start balding?
4: I ain't going to start balding.
3: Yeah. He's like, that's you.
2: All right, last but not least, man, which one of your own songs is the perfect song to put on when you're with a woman?
4: Right now, from the new album, you could definitely play the whole thing, but if I was trying to pop it off right now, like if I'm getting one shouted, I would play number one, the intro.
3: Number one is hard.
2: Yeah, that's why.
4: You decide.
2: Yeah, no doubt. Jacquees is in the building. When we come back, we got to put him to the test.
5: Ain't that a pitch?
3: Oh, watch that mouth.
5: You know we got to test it.
2: All right, man. We're going to see what Jacquees can do with that when we come back. It's the Morning Hustle Show.
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11: Yes, ma'am. 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
10: Well, Amy, you know what I'm thinking.
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11: Oh, my God. 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Oh, my gosh. 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She's going to be so enthusiastic. She's going to be so happy. Amy, you're such a blessing. 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This is oh, my gosh. 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
1: Morning Hustle in the building. L'Oreal, Kyle Santillan, Alton Walker, and Alton, you got that game.
2: Yeah, ain't that a pitch?
3: Ooh.
2: Yeah, you know, it almost sounds like something else. Now, this is a fun game. I got my guy, Eastside Atlanta. You know, I taught him everything he knows. Y'all Queese in the building, y'all.
4: Yes, sir. Yeah. You already know him.
2: And we got a special guest, but I want you to introduce.
4: Oh, yeah, man. I got my artist, man. This is Tyler Watts, man. Y'all make some noise for Tyler.
3: Yeah,
4: this is my brand new artist.
3: I love what you're doing with him, too, man.
2: Yeah, I really
4: you,
2: do, man.
4: Thank you, bro.
2: All right, so we never did this together. So y'all got a tag team.
4: Oh, yeah.
2: How the game go, I'm going to give you a song. You start singing.
3: I feel like somewhere in there it just sounded a little crazy.
2: Exactly.
3: I was helping you.
2: So I'm going to give you a song. You start singing the key you're thinking in. Okay. It's in. We play the song and see if you're correct. If y'all get them wrong, though, we cutting the dread. The locks. The locks, not dread, though. We cutting the locks. Agree?
4: Nah, you got it.
2: All right, come on. Yeah.
4: We agree?
2: Yeah, they cutting the locks.
4: Nah.
2: All right, y'all ready?
3: Don't agree.
2: All right, so most of these songs, all you doing is the chorus, all right? Okay. So the first song is Poison. From Belle Biv DeVoe.
4: It's driving me out of... That's it, right?
2: I don't know. You
3: Tyler, do you agree?
4: That's why it's hard for me to find...
3: Yeah, y'all agree. Yeah. Yeah.
4: That's it.
3: It's
4: driving me out of...
3: Yeah, that was it.
4: Okay,
2: okay.
4: We might have to do that.
2: This last one, BD by you.
4: Oh, yeah. BD by you. That was all. I know you want to love, but I just want to. Hey, girl, you know the deal. I got to keep it real. I know you want to see. I know you want to be in my BD. Grinding slowly.
2: This is just a surprise one because I found this video.
4: I bet I know what this is, Tyler. I got 1,000. I know what it is. Watch this.
2: This happened like what 18 years ago.
4: Let me see what it is.
5: I low key feel like I do.
2: Girl in my life.
4: Oh wow! I didn't know that. Wow, they caught that. Tyler not even gonna know this.
3: Yeah, he's like, no.
4: This is my hood favorite song. This is East Side. This is real. It was platinum on the East Side, boy. This, the hook.
2: Yeah, the hook.
4: I need a girl in my life. But every time I try to talk to her, I start to feel so weird inside.
2: You better need to drop this again.
4: Yeah.
6: I need a girl in my life.
2: Yeah,
4: I was 13, man. I was 13
2: years old. Hey, for real, y'all gotta go look at this video, man.
4: I was in eighth grade, bro.
3: Why don't you put
2: they it put their job, y'all go look at the video. They just in the house doing the whole video.
3: Was Jeremiah in the video? Nah. That's messed up.
2: But there y'all have it, man. Ain't that a pitch, man? Y'all got 3 out of 4, man. So okay.
3: That's a win. That's pretty good.
1: Good stuff today, man. We appreciate y'all being here. Tyler, thanks for pulling up.
4: Shaq
1: Squeeze in the building on the Morning Hustle Show, man. Congratulations. Y'all go listen to Mood 2.
3: Yeah.
1: Make sure y'all catch that tour, Jacquees at Kate Camp, one more time, right?
4: Yep, let's get it to Us Over Them tour. Let's get it. Get your tickets right now.
1: No doubt. Morning Hustle Show.
4: Hey.
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0: Yeah, I'm here.
1: Okay, what up, bro? 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
14: 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Me and my big sis Jazzy Black go crazy in the lunchbox mix.
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1: What's your reality? What's your reality? What's your reality?

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And I apologize if this message gets you down. Then I CC'd every girl that I'd CC round town. And hate to see y'all frown, but I'd rather see her smiling.

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Reconsider. 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Sure on the subject. You sure? 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
0: Time for that $1,000 cash grab. You know what it is. Morning Hustle in the building. We got Zed on the line representing out of Augusta, Georgia. What up, Zed?
4: What's going on?
5: You know that's my stumping ground, man. I graduated from Payne College.
6: Okay. Huh? He don't he said, know okay. what that is. Nobody's yes, heard of it. Just you and
5: he
6: your
5: know
6: mom.
5: What it is.
0: You know what it is.
4: I know what it is.
0: All right. Zed, is that your full name or is Zed short for something else?
4: Zed, short for Zedrick.
0: Zedrick is on the line. That's what I'm talking about.
6: I love
0: about. It. All right, man. Well, Zedrick, here are the rules, brother. You got 60 seconds to answer 10 questions. For every correct answer, you get $10. Get all 10 right, you win $1,000. If you don't know an answer, you can say pass. We'll come back to it as long as we have time. And make sure the answer you give is the one that you want, because we have to go with your first response. And our judges, Big Med, don't play about that, okay?
4: Okay, I got you.
0: All right, that being said, we want to hook you up. L'Oreal's got a free answer for you.
6: And that answer is going to be 50. 50. Oh, somebody busted their ass over there.
0: Kids left some toys out.
4: Short. I'm at work.
6: Oh, okay, okay.
0: All right. Did you get the answer or no? Did you hear it?
4: 50.
0: Okay.
6: That's right. You better tell him.
0: We just needed that confirmation. All right, bro.
6: He told you.
0: No. Let's get to it. I got 60 seconds on the clock. Let us know when you're ready.
4: Ready.
0: The clock begins in 3, 2, 1. Here we go. What is 18 times 5?
4: 50.
0: Spell the word travel.
4: T-R-A-V-L-E.
0: Which landform is completely surrounded by water on all sides? A peninsula, an island, or an isthmus?
4: Island.
0: What major war in American history was fought between the Union states in the north and the Confederate states in the south? What war was that?
4: Pass. I don't care about history.
0: What is the capital state? What's the capital city of the state of Missouri? Huh?
4: St. Louis.
0: How many standard ounces are in half of a pound of weight? 6, 8, or 12?
4: 8.
0: Solve this math problem. 16 times 4 minus 14.
4: Pass.
0: Dang. What scientific term describes an animal that regularly eats both plants and meat?
4: Is it a carnivore?
0: What's the capital city of the United States? Is it New York, D.C., or Philly?
4: D.C.
0: Time.
6: I'm not Jeez. Playing with you no more.
0: Yo, Zed, you a wild boy.
5: You had to see that thing.
6: I'm not playing with him no more.
0: 50.
4: Don't do me like that.
6: All right. Well, I'm going to give you a little tip. You need to go back to math class. I don't know about history.
5: Oh, man.
6: Okay, we got to get into it, though. What is 18 times 5? 90.
4: Okay.
6: Okay. 50, not 50. It was you somewhere else. Okay. Travel is spelled T-R-A-V-E-L. You mixed up the L and E, a little dyslexic. Sometimes I am too.
4: Yeah, I know it. We get old.
6: You get
4: yeah,
6: what I'm saying? Oh, no. Not, mine didn't come from old. Yeah. I was born that way.
0: Yeah.
6: This was my favorite one because you don't care nothing about no history. Which major war in American history was fought between the Union states in the north and the Confederate states in the south? That's the Civil War, my guy.
4: Man, I don't know about no Civil War.
6: That's part of the reason why you're free.
0: Right.
4: I still don't think I'm free.
0: Okay, all right.
6: Guess how you would have felt back then? It would have been way worse, trust me.
0: Oh, my
6: okay,
0: goodness.
6: The capital city of the state of Missouri, we were looking for Jefferson City. Okay, Jefferson. Now here's where you should have said 50. What is 16 times 4 minus 14? 50.
4: Okay.
6: You were close here, but the scientific term to describe an animal that regularly eats both plants and meats is an omnivore.
4: Omnivore.
6: Yeah, you

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2: It's The Morning Hustle. L'Oreal, Kyle, Santillan, Alton Walker Show.
0: That's right. And guess where we going? Mm-hmm. Chicago. Mm-hmm. Okay, Chicago. Where I get that from?
2: Poetic justice.
0: Yeah.
2: Brushing that weak ass fade.
0: Exactly. But you know what? You and your fade could be going to Chicago to see Ye perform live in his hometown, courtesy of Gamma. You want to know how you

0: could go. We gonna fly you out, you and a friend. All you gotta do is go to themorninghustle.com and register to win.
1: Stick around right now, though, because coming up, the lowdown is on the way.
0: It sure is. And let me tell you something. If you thought you couldn't eat anything before, now there's more things to add to the list. They trying to get us sick as hell out here. Also, Todd Tucker is worried about whether or not he could date him a youngin', and let's just say the family life ain't going so well for him. It's a little jumble. We'll talk about that and more. Oh, you know what else? Jobs.
1: All right.
0: Coming up in the lowdown.
1: Stick around. That's going down in 10 minutes.
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4: What kind of work might be embarrassing if people found out about it?
5: Okay, now.
4: Think about it.
5: I'm not messing with y'all this morning. And I know y'all got the kitties in the car, but I promise you, it's not my fault. And we'll get to it in just a second. First, let's talk about something else you can't eat. First, it was lettuce, cilantro, all kind of fruits and vegetables they threw in there, right? Well, Taco Bell got the wrath when it came to that whole outbreak, right? Uh-huh. And I went there the other day, and guess what, y'all? I got my black bean Crunchwrap Supreme. Y'all know I love that. No vegetables whatsoever. I didn't even taste an onion in there. There was no lettuce, no tomatoes. So I guess that's their way for, you know, making sure that they're not going to make anybody sick. And I appreciate that. I was a little mad because it don't taste the same. But I'm glad I wasn't on the toilet for 6 days and damn near facing death.
4: Yeah.
5: Well, now you got to worry about going to Chipotle, okay? Chipotle has, according to Big Mad, he tried to pull up. His wife tried to pull up and they was all shut down, okay? But some of them are just removing. They have a jalapeno situation where the jalapenos are actually, they have a salmonella outbreak.
4: Crazy.
5: Which sounds crazy. Well,
6: you can't eat nothing.
4: Nothing these days.
5: There was 110 cases. 90% of them ate at Chipotle. Oh. So the FDA figured it out and they was like, all right, they got to shut down at least 200 locations. And guess what? Their stock went down 10% after the news came out.
4: I believe it.
5: So be careful if you're going out there and you like it hot.
4: Ooh.
5: Now, speaking of hot, it looks like Todd Tucker is getting a little hot in the pants, okay? Candy's ex-husband. They are obviously no longer together, so it looks like he's back in these streets, but he might be looking a little bit lower than we think.
7: How young is too young? And is there an age that's too old? Another friend said it's half your age plus 7.
5: Okay, how old is too old? Alton, are you doing the math on a calculator? Which is really crazy. You don't know your age?
6: I know mine. I was doing yours.
5: Which is lower.
6: You
5: would
6: do that.
5: So I would I date a 25-year-old?
6: No,
5: I would not. I would not date a 25-year-old. Oldest got to be my age. I don't like old men. They got worms. Did you ever, when you were younger, date an older woman?
4: Hell no.
5: Yeah,
4: not like
5: I couldn't see you doing that either. Well, Alton is disgusting. Okay. Speaking of older women.
6: I gotta be disgusting. Old women need love, too.
5: Yeah, but 40 years older? I don't know. That's
6: grown,
5: just a little cringe to me. Well, speaking of older women, they do like QVC, right? That's something that, remember that back in the day? QVC was that thing.
4: Right.
5: Well, it looks like it's still kicking. I didn't even know that. But somebody got kicked out there because they had a little slip of the tongue, no pun intended.
8: I love to show the tan, this wave pattern. It looks like you went and got a blow job, a blowout salon.
5: Yeah.
8: And it looks beautiful.
5: Now they were trying to sell this wig, child.
4: That's funny.
5: And she said, blow, you know what?
6: Oh,
4: that's
6: man.
4: Funny.
5: The job part. You know what I mean?
4: Yeah.
5: And the lady, it was so funny. She couldn't turn around to even continue to sell this damn wig.
4: She was embarrassed.
5: And because those things are live and there's nothing you could do. I've seen all kinds of things happen. Yeah, what would you have done?
4: I'm not saying. Listen, we work in radio. I've never said that, but I have accidentally cursed live on air before and didn't even realize it.
5: Really?
4: Closed out the microphone and everybody's looking at me like I'm crazy. And I'm like, what
6: Ron
4: y'all looking
6: Burgundy.
4: At?
6: Like,
4: they're like, you didn't hear what you just said. Right, Ron Burgundy.
5: Well, the good thing is we do have a dump button. I've done that before. When I first started radio, I didn't even know there were certain words you couldn't say because I'm coming from podcasting and I'm talking like I'm on a podcast. And they're like, L'Oreal, what the hell are you doing?
4: Right.
5: But I still think it's not fair that Gary with the T gets to say bitch, but not me. And he's a man. Is that not crazy? I want to make that clear. HR, I'm L'Oreal, that's the lowdown. You can follow me at Star L'Oreal, L-O-R-E-L, or Morning Hustle Show.
4: Y'all stick around, man. Coming up, we are going to help a hustler named Jalissa. Apparently, a 14-year-old girl went out on a date and all hell broke loose.
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18: 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And I got my attorney, Josh Alexander from J. Alexander Law at 1-800-INJURY right here with me. Josh, man, the streets been crazy.
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That's when I knew that your heart was scarring. 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
1: 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Rise and grind.
2: Got an issue? Well, L'Oreal and Kyle are going to give you some sound advice. It's time to help a hustler on A Morning Hustle.
3: All right, now we're trying to help you out with some advice. Time for us to help a hustler. Our judge is Big Man. He's got the email. What's going down?
4: Jaleesa says, my daughter is 14 years old and swears she's in love with this boy. I keep telling her, girl, you're in the 8th grade. You don't even know what love is. But she begged me to let her go on her first little date with this boy from school. So I agreed. I took her to the bowling alley where they were meeting, and that's when I met his daddy. When I tell y'all, that man looked good.
3: Oh,
4: capital G-O-O-D. Now, obviously, we weren't about to leave two 14-year-olds at the bowling alley by themselves, so while the kids bowled, me and his father sat at the bar inside the bowling alley, grabbed something to eat, and just started talking. The conversation flowed so naturally that before we left, he asked for my number. But here we are 3 months later, and we're officially dating. The problem is we've been keeping it a secret because we know our kids would probably lose their
5: minds.
4: Part of me feels like we're grown and deserve to be happy. Another part of me feels like I've completely crossed the line, and this is going to destroy both of our kids' relationship. So what should I do?
5: That's awful that you did that to your daughter like that. Why would you do that?
3: You know your ass was going to drop her off until you met dude. Now you got to stay behind all of a sudden.
5: This is crazy.
3: Yo, that's wild.
5: Now, in a way, I will say when you got that puppy love, sometimes that fades. But I don't know about y'all. Me and my high school sweetheart, we got together when I was 15. And I promise you, if he passed away in a car accident, but if he was still alive, I'm going to his birthday party. They're doing a birthday party for him. I'm still very close with his family. I still would be with him. So I don't want to say that you can't take what they got, the kids got going on serious, because they might really want to stay together forever. Now you done ruined it and mess with the dad.
3: I mean, I think they doing the right thing. Just keep that on the low.
5: They have to keep it low.
6: Keep it on the low. But how long?
3: Forever.
5: Y'all gonna break up before these kids
6: break
5: up.
6: What if they want to get married? Like,
3: the kids, like, if she's 14 now, if the boy's 14, y'all keep it under wraps for 10 years.
6: Whoa.
3: By the time they graduate college, you can let them know.
5: Maybe not 10 years, but I think to the point, if you're going to get married, then that's when you do. But if this is just like a fling or something, like, absolutely not.
6: But 3 months, you said they get serious.
5: Months is not long out there.
6: They grown. 3 months for grown people is long.
3: You got to protect the kids' feelings, though.
6: At least wait till they break up and then tell them?
3: You got to give a cushion after that. Remember you broke
6: That's
3: up with
6: crazy.
3: The kid 6 months ago? Me and his dad just started dating. You got to give a buffer. You got to protect
6: that ain't
3: the
6: gonna
3: kids,
6: happen,
3: man.
6: They're going to eventually find out.
3: They're going to walk in.
5: There's no way. You have to be serious. You're going to break your daughter's heart.
3: Oh, God.
5: Hey, this is foul.
6: Just tell them kids, man, and then y'all can do it. It's weird. No, it ain't even weird. They ain't related.
3: Weird.
5: That would be her brother, ultimately.
6: But they're not blood, so.
5: It don't matter. If they get married, then that's. You get what I'm saying?
3: I mean, she's never going to trust her mom around her boy's people ever again.
5: I'd be like, I can't bring my mama nowhere with her whole ass. She's trying to mess with everybody.
6: That woman is in love. Tell them kids and get it over with.
3: Alright, this is a tough one, man. I ain't going to hold you.
5: It's not none of the kids' business.
3: Hustlers, what do you say? 866-HUSTLE-8, 866-487-8538. What should Jaleesa do in this situation?
1: It's the morning hustle.
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0: Dang.
1: Yeah, I'm here.
0: Okay, what up, bro? Are you here and are you willing and are you ready to win $1,000, though?
1: That's Let's enough. Get this money.
2: Let's go. And make sure you drop some money by my school out there now.
1: I got you. I got you.
2: Payne College, make sure you drop some money.
1: Oh, yeah, I got you most definitely.
0: All right, we're going to come right back. And we're going to see whether that Zed can win.
1: I got eight kids.
3: Oh, yeah, hell. You need to drop some money off of you.
0: We're coming right back, man. Zed's going to try his luck with that $1,000 cash grab. 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
12: Me and TJ had an argument earlier. 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
12: I didn't hate on it. 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
12: So sing the lyrics. What was the song, Tease?
13: No, like a pimp.
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14: I don't know the first verse, but I know the song, Bing. 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
17: Time for that $1,000 cash grab. You know what it is. Morning Hustle in the building. We got Zed on the line, representing out of Augusta, Georgia. What up, Zed?
21: What's going on?
22: You know that's my stomping ground, man. I graduated from Payne College.
21: Okay.
23: Huh? He don't know what that is. Nobody heard of it. Just you and Shamar.
22: He know what it is.
15: You know what it is.
21: I know what it is.
17: All right. Zed, is that your full name or is Zed short for something else?
0: Z is short for Zedrick.
17: Zedrick is on the line. That's what I'm talking about.
23: I love
17: it. All right, man. Well, Zedrick, here are the rules, brother. You got 60 seconds to answer 10 questions. For every correct answer, you get $10. Get all 10 right, you win $1,000. If you don't know an answer, you can say pass. We'll come back to it as long as we have time. And make sure the answer you give is the one that you want, because we have to go with your first response. And our judges, Big Med, don't play about that, okay?
0: Okay, I got you.
17: All right. That being said, we want to hook you up. L'Oreal's got a free answer for you.
23: And that answer is going to be 50. 50. Oh, somebody busted their ass over there.
17: Kids left some toys out.
0: Truck. I'm at work.
23: Oh, okay, okay.
17: All right. Did you get the answer or no? Did you hear it?
0: 50.
17: Okay.
23: All right. Oh, yeah, that's right. You better tell him.
17: We just needed that confirmation. All right, bro.
23: He told you. No.
17: Let's get to it. I got 60 seconds on the clock. Let us know when you're ready.
0: Ready.
17: The clock begins in 3, 2, 1. Here we go. What is 18 times 5?
0: 50.
17: Spell the word travel.
0: T-R-A-V-L-E.
17: Which landform is completely surrounded by water on all sides? A peninsula, an island, or an isthmus?
0: Island.
17: What major war in American history was fought between the Union states in the north and the Confederate states in the south? What war was that?
0: Pass. I don't care about history.
17: What is the capital state? What's the capital city of the state of Missouri? Huh?
0: St. Louis.
17: How many standard ounces are in half of a pound of weight? 6, 8, or 12?
0: 8.
17: Solve this math problem. 16 times 4 minus 14.
0: Pass.
17: Dang. What scientific term describes an animal that regularly eats both plants and meat?
0: Is it a carnivore?
17: What's the capital city of the United States? Is it New York, D.C., or Philly?
0: D.C.
17: Time.
23: I'm not playing with you no more.
17: Yo, Zed, you a wild boy, man.
23: I'm not playing with him no more.
17: 50.
0: Don't do me like that.
23: All right. Well, I'm going to give you a little tip. You need to go back to math class. I don't know about history.
22: Oh, man.
23: Okay, we're going to get into it, though. What is 18 times 5? 90.
0: Okay.
23: Okay. 50, not 50. It was you somewhere else. Okay, travel is spelled T-R-A-B-E-L. You mixed up the L and E, a little dyslexic. Sometimes I am too.
0: Yeah, I know it. We get old.
23: You get what I'm saying? Oh, no, not mine didn't come from old. Yes. I was born that way.
17: Yeah.
23: This was my favorite one because you don't care nothing about no history. Which major war in American history was fought between the Union states in the north and the Confederate states in the south? That's the Civil War, my guy.
0: Man, I don't know about no Civil War.
23: That's part of the reason why you're free.
17: Right.
0: I still don't think I'm free.
17: Okay, all right.
23: Guess how you would have felt back then? It would have been way worse, trust me.
17: Oh,
23: okay,
17: goodness.
23: The capital city of the state of Missouri, we were looking for Jefferson City. Okay, Jefferson. Now here's where you should have said 50. What is 16 times 4 minus 14? 50.
0: Okay.
23: You were close here, but the scientific term to describe an animal that regularly eats both plants and meats is an omnivore.
0: Omnivore.
23: Yeah, you were close. You were really, really close. And everything else you got right, which is three, $30.
17: Damn.
0: I'll take it.
23: No, that's right. I don't know what you're going to do with 8 kids and $30, but maybe spaghetti with butter?
0: I just did that last night.
17: Yo, Zed is hilarious. We got to let you run it back one day, bro.
0: Yeah, I'll be ready. See, y'all caught me at work today.
17: Yeah, that's what the problem is.
22: What you do for a living, man?
0: Wait, sanitation. A1 sanitation.
22: All right, good.
17: Well, go ahead and get that money, bro.
22: Get that money.
17: Any
22: man.
17: Last minute shout outs before we let you go?
0: I want to give a shout out to all 8 of my kids.
23: I love it.
0: Denaya, Zane, Zay.
23: Okay, Zay. We don't have all day.
22: Hey, we probably gonna have time for all of them, though.
23: Just name the top one.
17: They was all named with Z, though. I did hear that part, man. Listen, okay, if you want to get down with the cash grab, do what Zed did and text the word cash to 71007. You could be up next on the Morning Hustle. It's the

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2: And we are going to bring you to Chicago with us because we're going to see Yay. Say yay, everybody.
1: Yay.
2: Come on.
3: Can we just say yay?
2: No. September the 3rd is going down, and it's courtesy of Gamma. Just go to themorninghustle.com. We're saying yay because we're excited they're coming
1: with us.
2: That's
1: going to be a good time. I can't wait. I ain't going to hold you.
2: Say yay.
1: Kanye.
2: No, that's not his name.
1: All right. All right, the lowdown's coming up next. What you got happening with the lowdown?
2: Imagine being stuck on the damn water, but you ain't quiet on the creek. I don't know what that means, but I'll explain it anyway. Also, imagine paying a bunch of money to see your favorite artist perform, and it's his clone. We'll talk all about it. Coming up in a lowdown. What the imposters? Like, what do you call them? Elvis Presley imposters?
1: Yeah, impersonators.
2: Oh, impersonators. Yes, same thing. Yes. It could be like that.
1: All right, we'll find out about that in 10 minutes. Don't move.
4: Feel the vibe.
5: With the morning hustle.

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19: 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Girl, let's go.

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1: Yeah, you got the
2: 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On the Morning Hustle.
3: Man, is Ray J ever going to keep it real?
4: I feel like for the first time, yes. Yeah. Maybe he will. He'll surprise you in this lowdown, okay? Or maybe not. Anyway, let's start with the fact that if you're in Miami, just be a little careful. The law can either be on your side or against you. Okay, Selena Powell, she is out here getting arrested. And this was pretty funny to me. I'll tell you why. She was driving a bubblegum pink Lamborghini truck, okay? Now, she got pulled over and arrested for what? A suspended license. Mm. And come to find out, the reason why they took her to jail is because they already gave her 10 citations before this. And she just, now she says she finally learned her lesson because she went to jail. And,
3: Finally,
4: after 11 citations.
3: When I drove illegally, I knew nobody was going to pull over my little Nissan Sentra.
4: This is, what did I say? Mm-hmm. You got to get you a little hoopty hoop. You can't be driving no Lamborghini. Caps,
3: you know what I mean? Stuff like that.
5: You're the one that really need to be pulled over. While y'all playing, nobody's causing these people.
4: Exactly.
5: Pull over now.
4: It's too many of them, though. You can't point them out.
3: Right.
4: But Tommy Lee, formerly of Love & Hip Hop, damn, man, I don't want to laugh at this, but it's kind of funny, all right? Now, she got stuck out in the middle of the ocean on, like, a little water car. Now, you can see her in the beginning of the video. It's all bright and sunny outside. She's happy, like, yeah, just ran out of gas. Somebody on their way to come get me right now, though. Then the next video, it gets a little darker, okay? Gets a little lonelier. Mm. Gets a little colder.
3: Mm.
4: The next video, she completely loses her...
6: I'm right here. I'm on a Hilton. Yeah. I'm an Omni. Nobody's out here but me. I'm never talking to none of y'all again.
3: She throwing herself?
4: Yeah. Well, Coast Guard finally came and helped her, but it was like damn near pitch black out there.
3: Oh,
4: and she was out there still playing music, though. Still had the Instagram Live on. But she started screaming shark. Her friends sounded like they was just chilling on the boat, like not even thinking about her. Didn't even come to get her. But like, I couldn't imagine. First of all, this is why I don't play with jet skis and none of that stuff. She got lost.
3: Me too.
4: So she was going the wrong way, and she wasn't even supposed to be in that area from what the Coast Guard said. Anyway, some people said that they could see that Usher wasn't himself. He performed this weekend at MetLife Stadium. Obviously, Chris Brown, the R&B tour. So they had this video up in there saying that Usher has a clone that comes out there and performs, like a body double, you know, comes out there and performs for him a few songs because his set is so long.
3: Right.
4: So they were taking pictures, zooming in, and I ain't gonna lie, I was like, he do look a little different. You know, I don't know if it's cause the eyes play tricks on you when people say things.
3: Yes.
4: But Usher was like, come on now, y'all funny. Clone? You can't clone this. How y'all come up with this? Now, him and Dream Doll were rolling around in the bed. He had a good candidate this time. No Pretty Privilege. She's pretty, but y'all gotta say, they sell two of them outfits.
3: I don't believe it.
4: What if it's just up there just to go like this while he changes outfits?
3: Nah, and he's a veteran in this game. He wouldn't do that.
4: But he got to change at some point.
3: Yeah, so that's when he let the band play.
5: Eddie old.
4: Nah, we don't know. Because Chris Brown don't let the band play. He changed on stage. He get naked right up there.
3: That's
4: okay, anyway, last but not least, Ray J said he gets naked but not with men.
7: It's all performative. When somebody asks me that, they immediately go no in a certain way.
8: Right, get defensive.
7: Yeah, where it's almost like they're saying it's not okay to just be who you are. And for me, I carefully answer it where I'm not gay, but I got a lot of gay friends, so shout out to the gayjacy.
4: But are you dying? Like, is that performative as well? Because it's one thing if you want to play gay or whatever, just for I don't for the gayjacy or whatever the case. It's another thing if you want to have people praying for you because they think you're about to lose your life, but you're joking all along just for followers.
3: He's
4: of
3: not
4: you.
3: Dying.
5: Oh, y'all got mad at me when I say I ain't praying for him.
3: That's true.
4: Mm-hmm. I don't know. Well, NBA Youngboy might be having a little health issue. We'll talk more about that next lowdown. I'm L'Oreal. That's the lowdown. You can follow me at Star and L'Oreal, L-O-R-E-L, or Morning Hustle Show.
3: Listen, when we come back, it's time to help a hustler named Jalissa. She let her daughter go out on a date, but now Jalissa wants the kids father. Things are getting a little complicated.
4: Oh, wait.
3: We'll get to it. We'll break it down for you when
4: we come
3: back.
4: That's a lot.
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1: 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L'Oreal, Kyle, Santilli, and Alton Walker. And we're trying to help a hustler. Her name is Jalissa. And things are getting complicated when it comes to her dating and also her daughter dating. Yeah?
0: It ain't complicated. She being fresh.
1: Who's being fresh?
0: Not, and she not allowing her daughter to live her life. She done lived. Now she messing up the daughter life.
1: So the daughter's going out on a date with a kid, but now Jalissa, as the mother, likes the kid's father.
0: With her fast ass.
1: You know what I'm saying? We're going to break down the whole situation and get your responses when we come right back. Don't move.
2: 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The Morning Hustle.
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14: You know, I was sipping on some wine the other day myself.
15: Yeah, for sure.
14: I drank it straight out the bottle, though.
15: Me too, yeah, I'm still good.
14: Cool? Pop around,
15: yeah,
14: judge me.
15: Listen, I check this out. I'm going to do the glass for the camera. The glass for the camera, but I'm hood.
14: You know what I said? Yeah.
15: That's what I did.
16: I mean, he just hit me. He was like, yeah, bro, last night I had a glass of wine.
14: I didn't say glass. Don't lie. I said some wine.
16: I didn't say glass. Yes, yeah, I had some wine. I was feeling good. I was feeling good. I'm thinking he over watching like a Lifetime movie or something. Yeah. With his feet curled up behind him on the couch.
14: I'm the wine. He said, sitting on my stomach.
16: Sitting on his feet on the couch like this is.
15: Nah, that wine just be cool. I mean,
14: so it's cool. It's cool for the homies to have some wine as long as it's out the bottle.
15: Man, listen, I'm out the glass too. I'm still here.
14: Okay.
16: All right. Well, y'all heard it here, y'all. If fellas, if y'all want to kick back and unwind with a glass or a bottle of wine,
14: with Zay and Chief.
16: So
15: let me ask you this.
16: Y'all have it.
15: I'm gonna ask you this here. What honey go be tripping about me sipping some wine out the glass?
14: None.
15: It's all of them knuckleheads that's tripping. All that glass, man. Them honeys go be. Like, hey, man, where mine at? You know what I'm talking about?
14: He's sophisticated.
15: Yeah, where mine at?
16: Nah, I'm gonna drink out this dog.
17: Let's get toxic.
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13: The Ben or the Dougie? Mm-hmm. They both represent Dallas, but Nick, which was bigger?
17: I'd have to say, if it wasn't for the OG Dougie, if you ask me, because right. I think the Ben movement is a sample of the Dougie. Dougie movement.
18: Right.
13: Frost?
19: I'm sticking with my guns. I'm going with the Dougie. And it was global without a phone.
13: Ooh.
17: Yeah.
18: Without a phone. You know, my whole thing is, I'm looking at historically, the Ben is literally just a component of jigging. So when we started hitting the Dougie, you know, there was a whole motion that went with the Dougie. Dougie was just a part of
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18: jigging. Ben is just like an added, you know, they took a piece of what we did as jig and they put a name on it and called it the Ben. Which is cool. Is it bigger than the Dougie? No. Will this be something that people are kind of doing, just like when people were hitting the dab? Or will this be something that people will forever say, I know how to be in? Because people are still saying, teach me how to do it.
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2: And we got some money for your pockets. Text cash, that's C-A-S-H, to 71007.
0: Mm-hmm. All right, man, we're trying to help a hustler named Jalissa. Her situation is basically her daughter has a new relationship. Right. Her daughter's 14, got herself a little boyfriend. She loves the kid. So when she was taking her daughter out on dates, Jalissa meets up with the father. Now they fell in love and they messing around.
2: That's sneaky. We can't trust the mama.
0: Terrible situation, man. So should they let the kids know? Should they continue to date? Should they break it off?
3: They got to let them know, though. You got to let them know, man. Let them know. Don't keep no more secrets. They going to mess around and somebody else going to find out. And they're going to find out through somebody that's going to be horrible.
2: Ooh, I don't believe in keeping secrets from a child. But at the same time, I think that this relationship is not going to last between the parents.
3: You don't think so?
2: No.
3: All right.
2: I feel like the kids got a better chance standing the test of time. My first love was that at 14.
0: All right. 866-HUSTLE-8. 866-487-8538. Kiki in D.C.
2: Being nasty.
0: What do you say?
4: So, with regards to being the parents, I'm sorry. I understand they're young, but they get broken hearts and they get over it real fast. It's hard to find real love when you get older. If they feel like this is something that's going to gradually become something better, say effing kids.
0: Oh my God. Come on, Kiki. I hope you're not a parent.
4: Wow. I am. I'm a grandma.
2: Oh, my God. F them grandkids, too. Like you got to do what you got to do.
0: You're going to emotionally scar them kids for life.
4: No, they're not going to be scarred. They're going to get over it.
0: Come on, Mona, what you say about Jalissa's situation?
5: So a part of me feel like the kids going to be broken up in a few months anyway, so it don't matter. Wrong folk business. But then a part of me feel like kids are starting early these days. So you don't want to have to explain, like, you and your new brother then did some things when y'all was young. So, I don't know.
2: Trifling.
5: It's kind of tricky, but it's like wrong folk business. Like, y'all gonna be breaking up in a few months.
0: You're doing a whole lot of explaining. Would you continue to date this man or not?
5: Yeah.
2: Yikes.
3: She getting old. She like ain't got time to waste, man.
2: That's selfish.
0: The kids ain't going to trust y'all. That's what's going to happen. They're going to find out about this relationship, and then she's going to feel like, I can never bring my boyfriend around my mom.
2: That's what happened to me in my life. Like, my father lied about his wife being his wife, and he used to be like, this is my friend. And I don't know why he didn't want to claim that, but like, for some reason, he just did it. So I still got trust issues with men now because of that.
0: 866-HUSTLE-8.
2: Tell me who she is.
0: 866-487.
3: Who she is.
0: 8538. Hit us up. Let us know what you think. We're helping a hustler.
6: It's the Morning Hustle

0: feel the vibe
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2: Trying to do what we do on Mondays, and that's help out a hustler. Today, we're trying to help a young lady out named Jalissa. Hello.
3: Man, Jalissa, let me tell you what Jalissa did and why she's trifling, okay? Her daughter then fell in love with another little boy at school. They both like 14, so she was taking them on their dates, chaperoning, and she met the little boy's father. Right? And now she start messing with the father, talking about something. They got something going on. Ooh. And she want to know whether or not she should keep it on the low or break her baby girl's heart.
2: Damn shame.
4: It didn't mean to fall in love, man. You can't control who you fall in love with.
2: Is that
3: love?
2: What it is? You think they fell in love?
3: How you know it's love? It sounds lusty to me.
2: 866-487-8538. Brandon from Chicago, what do you say?
5: Man, this is crazy, yo. This is so bogus, man. I grew up in a situation like that where my OG, before she met my stepdad, I was running around with my little brother smashing my stepsister. So I'm like, dang, like they how they gonna talk if they talking like shit? They supposed to be friends, man, not talking, man.
2: Exactly. Exactly. Yo, get your stuff together, Jalissa. You wilding out over here.
3: Come on, of all the men. But then again, it is slim picking out here. It is slim picking. I'm like on the fence because one moment I'm at her neck, and then I'm like, damn, but the way these guys are set up,
2: come on,
3: you can't just let a good one pass you by.
2: All right, listen, if you didn't get through on the phone line, shoot us a note on that Morning Hustle app. Let us know how you feel about it. In the meantime, we got business to handle. We've been telling y'all, we trying to take somebody to Chicago to see Ye perform live at Soldier Field. And you could win that trip, airfare, the hotel stay, and all of that. And when we come right back, we're going to see if we can get ourselves a winner.
3: Now is your turn.
4: To do what?
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4: 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You gotta say yay!
3: 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We're going to see yay!
2: 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We about to try to make a phone call coming up next. 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
2: 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Ooh, Amy, no, you didn't.
3: Oh, my God. Thank you so much, Amy. 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Oh, my gosh. I can't wait to tell my wife. She's going to be so enthusiastic. She's going to be so happy. Amy, you're such a blessing. I thank y'all from the bottom of my heart, man. This is, oh, my gosh. Thank y'all very much. 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
8: Miss Shan Tyson.
12: Hello.
8: Did we say your name right? Is it Shan or Shine?
12: It's Shan.
8: Shan is on the line.
2: What's poppin', Shan?
8: How you feeling?
12: Feeling great this morning.
8: I love your energy, man. You sound like you're in a good mood. You're happy. You're getting it started on the right note today, yes?
12: Yes.
8: Okay. All right.
2: No, not yes. Yay.
12: Yay.
8: Well, look, we know that you are excited about trying your luck with the $1,000 cash grab, but we got something else we want to tell you this morning.
2: That's right.
12: Okay.
8: Did you enter into a contest where you might win maybe like a trip
12: to see Kanye?
2: Say yay.
8: Yeah. Well, Shan, congratulations. You're our grand prize winner.
2: Yay. Kanye West in his hometown of Chicago.
8: Hey.
2: September 3rd with us. We're going to be in the building as well, okay?
8: Exactly. I heard the high-pitched scream.
2: I thought it was supposed to be yay.
8: How you feel about that, Shan?
12: Oh, my God. I feel great about it. I am so excited.
8: Yes. We're talking about, like Lo just said, September 3rd, it's going down in Chicago to see Ye at Soldier Field. You get two tickets.
2: Two.
8: We're going to take care of the flight, and we're going to put you up in the hotel for the show. How you like that?
12: That's what I'm talking about.
2: You're going to get flued out, girl. Get your bus down ready. It's going to be crazy.
13: You better check that date, because that may be your best friend wedding.
12: Don't say that.
8: Now, Shan, for the people that are listening right now, let them know where you're from, number one.
12: Noonan, Georgia.
8: Noonan, Georgia in the building.
2: Never heard of it.
8: And number two, everybody wants to know who you taking on this trip.
12: Ooh.
2: None of their business.
12: Right.
13: She can't say that.
8: No, if she don't tell us, we take the trip back.
2: No, that's not true.
12: Any, meeny, miny, mo. I don't know yet.
8: Any, meeny, miny, mo.
9: You ain't got to tell them what you got going on.
8: We love it, man. We love the fact that you won today. Your energy is amazing. Just tell us a little bit about why you even signed up for this prize in the first place.
11: I don't know. I just did. Yeah.
9: You heard what he said about slavery being a choice? I like him, too. I'm just saying.
8: What's the best Kanye album?
11: College Dropout.
14: College Dropout, yeah.
8: College Dropout's by Kanye now. You can't. Yeah. Yeah.
9: I heard you know every word for word.
11: Oh, no, don't do me like that.
8: Well, you got time to learn it, man. Learn every single song you can, because come September 3rd, you will be in Chicago at Soldier Field watching Ye perform live.
9: Yay!
8: Courtesy of Gamma Records and the Morning Hustle Show, okay?
11: Thank you so much. Yay!
8: One last thing. We're going to let you go out, man. Anything you want to say before we go?
11: No, I'm just excited. I can't wait to meet you guys.
8: That's what I'm talking about.
9: We're excited to meet you as well.
8: Congratulations, man. That's our grand prize winner, Shan Tyson, holding it down out of Georgia. She will be going to see Ye at Soldier Field in Chicago September 3rd. All expenses on us, man. We got you.
9: Ooh. Well, who? Gamma.
14: Right.
13: For sure. Because you better not call me by nothing.
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4: 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Morning Hustle in the building. L'Oreal, Kyle Santilli, and Alton Walker. And the lowdown's coming up next.
1: And inclusivity in the WNBA is really getting broad out here. 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

rolling, but I'm trying to ride. 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
12: Vicky Cobb is the lady that really gave us the show with Usher. 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
13: The most popular street in Dallas. 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You voted. 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
14: It's got to be Beltline.
15: Because we all know Beltline goes around the whole city.
13: That's what I'm saying. 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
15: It is.
13: Absolutely.
15: Without a doubt.
13: I used to take Dallas. I used to take Beltline from Denton all the way to Grand Prairie.
16: Okay, how about this, Tease? Northwest Highway.
12: That's what I was gonna say. Northwest Highway is Loop 12.
16: Loop
12: too.
16: 12.
13: You talking about over there by the Waffle House, over there by Popsitos and all that other stuff? And
16: no, that's Loop 12
12: that's
16: right
12: Loop
16: there.
12: 12.
16: But it's also
12: it's
16: the same Loop
12: Highway.
16: 12 that is all the way over there at Highway. No Pleasant Grove. It take Loop 12 to Joplin, Texas.
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1: Yeah, you got the
2: lowdown. On the Morning Hustle.
3: Looks like there's some people out here that want to identify as athletes, but will they be in the right league? We'll find out.
4: Well, it looks like this weekend there was a lot to celebrate. You had in Atlanta, the Invest Fest went down, and we had Rashad and Troy on the show earlier last week to ask them about Mayor Andre Dickens of Atlanta, and it looks like they have put their differences aside and come together.
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6: Me and the brothers of Earn Your Leisure of this Invest Fest, we had our necessary conversations this week. Atlanta is a special place.
4: I love that, because you don't need to be having issues with each other when there can be a great room for growth and unity and all that good stuff, as long as it's something positive being brought into the community. Yeah. So shout out to them for that. Toni Braxton and Birdman celebrated 2 years together married, okay?
3: That's so crazy. I be forgetting that they're together. That's
4: yeah.
3: Wild, man.
4: The two of them are married, and he loves her down. That she loves him
3: so
4: back.
3: Wild.
4: And she posted up a picture of her in her wedding gown and said, celebrating 2 years of bliss. Happy anniversary. Okay. But she is not the only person that looks towards Birdman. NBA Youngboy is one of those people that is mentored by Birdman. And it looks like he is opening up. I thought this was going to be funny because he sat down with Funny Marco and the two of them did have a funny banter, but he also ended up opening up about some health struggles.
8: How many more albums you got in?
9: Music is not something that I'm focused on.
10: The doctor told me the left side of my heart was swollen.
9: That explains the music though, right?
4: Which sometimes it's a little painful. You could tell it's a little deep. Maybe that's why he messes around with all these different women. He don't know how, you know, how much time he got. This don't give Ray J. This give that he seriously has some kind of health issues going on.
3: Swollen?
4: We do want to send some love out to NBA Youngboy. Meanwhile, his baby mama is out here in these streets scrapping. Yaya Mayweather, the daughter of Floyd Mayweather, obviously. She got into an altercation this weekend. I don't know if that was like the two of them. It was her and a blogger who apparently spoke about Yaya Mayweather in an interview. Maybe she did, maybe she didn't, because it's giving conflicted stories.
3: Right.
4: Either way, the girl tried to attack her on camera. She claims that Yaya Mayweather tried to slap her. Well, this is what the girl had to say, the blogger.
11: We see Yaya on the internet all the time. She starts everything. She brought up my interview. She said that I brought her up in an interview. I said, what interview did I bring you up in? She talking about me and A-Buddy. Mind you, she never got brought up in me and A-Buddy interview.
4: I'm not fighting over an interview. But if somebody be like, I heard you reporting on Girlfriend, get the hell out of my face.
12: I don't know, L'Oreal.
4: What?
12: We done heard a story.
4: What story is that?
12: Somebody called you a B and you went up there clapping her face.
4: and she walked.
12: You called me.
4: And she folded, okay? Those are my past days. Last but not least, there might be some drama on the court. Speaking of fights in the street, okay? Well, the WNBA, they are set to meet today to see whether or not transgender players should be eligible to play within the WNBA, which I feel like is crazy, because when did we have this discussion about trans men being able to play in the NBA? I've never heard them say, like, that was even a thing. Well, anyway, now two fools then came to the forefront, two former players of the NBA, and they said they are going to enter the WNBA draft.
13: This week I made the announcement. I'm transgender. I'm a woman. I identify as sometimes identifying as a woman, declaring for the WNBA draft in 2027 as well.
14: After careful consideration and reviewing the current eligibility guidelines, I am officially declaring myself a WNBA prospect.
4: Okay, and one of them is Royce White, who he was in the league for like a couple of days before he realized he couldn't handle the pressure and didn't want to fly and do all that. So what the hell made him come on over to the WNBA? Maybe he did lose his damn mind.
3: They trolling, that's all.
4: I don't have time for this. Why do they? It's like an unfair advantage, isn't it? I think so.
3: Yeah.
4: I'm L'Oreal. That's the lowdown. You can follow me at Star and L'Oreal, L-O-R-E-L, or Morning Hustle Show.
3: All right, stick around. Santilli News You Could Use is on the way. The friends of Nolan, quote-unquote friends, let me make sure I say that.
4: Yeah.
3: Quote-unquote friends of Nolan Wells are getting on my damn nerves. And is somebody finally going to be held responsible for Tupac's death? There's a jury selection going on today. We'll let you know all about it in News You Could Use.
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2: 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Are you a cuffer? 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
19: 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We already cleaned up the kitchen. Y'all just linger. Don't linger. 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
1: Cream,
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0: All right, let's get into the Say It Tilly news you could use. Yesterday was the 12th anniversary of the killing of Mike Brown. Remember back in 2014 in Ferguson, right outside of St. Louis, Mike Brown was killed by an officer, and it led to a whole lot of nationwide unrest and protests and things of that nature. I feel like that was the thing that kind of really pushed us forward into the social media protests that are kind of, you know, continual and very prevalent today. I feel like that might have been like the first one.
1: That was one of them. Yeah, that was one of them.
0: For sure. So rest in peace to Mike Brown, all right? Now, sadly to say, it looks like President Joe Biden is dealing with some very serious issues, man. His son Hunter Biden went on BBC and shared that his father has stage 4 prostate cancer, man, and it has metastasized into his bones and beyond. He said it's really sad to watch. He said it's very painful, but his father is not doing much complaining. He called him the toughest man that he knows. President Joe Biden right now is 83 years of age. So
1: I felt bad because I know that ain't no joke when that cancer hit them bones.
0: Yeah, man.
1: My friend's name is Metastasize. I didn't realize that was a word.
0: Metastasize.
1: Nope. I did it. Shout out to Metastasize.
0: I already know, man. All right. These guys are getting on my nerves. The so-called friends of Nolan Wells have now hired a lawyer, and they are doing their own investigation into how Nolan Wells died.
1: Oh, yeah, because we trust that.
0: I don't think I need to say anything more about that foolishness. Why don't y'all just say what happened and we don't have to go through all of this? How about that? Oh, man. All right. Last but not least, today, jury selection begins in the Tupac Shakur murder trial. On trial is Dwayne Keefe D. Davis. Now, over the years, he's been very vocal. He's talked a lot. He's written the book. Matter of fact, back in 2019, there's a memoir called The Compton Street Legend where he talked about how he was involved in the orchestration of the shooting of Tupac Shakur.
1: You couldn't stop this man from talking. What?
0: He's been on Vlad. He's been everywhere. Yeah. And he claimed that his nephew, Orlando Anderson, who is now deceased, was the actual gunman in Tupac's killing. Well, he is now being questioned on the stand about some of his involvement, and he's denying that anything he ever said in the past is true.
4: Did you have anything to do with the murder of Tupac Shakur?
5: No, ma'am. No, ma'am. I wasn't even in the matter.
4: Do you regret the book and the interview?
5: Yeah, I was just after the money. I didn't write that book. You know what I'm saying? And the Vlad thing, the lady, she gave me $150,000. They wrote me a script. I followed them.
1: Hold time, nobody.
0: First and foremost, I'm not admitting to being involved in nobody's murder for $150,000. Like, you're supposed to be a street dude. You know better than that if that was true, man.
1: This whole thing is like a Boondocks episode. He done told on himself in a book, then went to jail, said, now he not talking that well. You was talking very well on DJ Vlad. You was pronouncing all your words.
6: Right. You're sitting with him in that jail now.
1: Young Thug's friend. Remember he started acting crazy,
6: Bill
1: too?
6: Bill Cosby.
0: Yeah. You know what I'm saying? Exactly.
1: With that little Harvey Weinstein.
0: All of a sudden, he went blind. Issues. You know what I'm saying? So we'll keep you posted as that develops. But just know that here we are. God, how many years later? Jeez, Tupac.
1: I don't care how many
0: 1996.
1: Years. As long as somebody's getting arrested for it, because y'all didn't do anything. And that goes to show you how much certain people were involved that he felt like he could say all of that and not get in trouble. Didn't they say the police was heavily involved?
0: Oh, yeah. They all crooked. You already know, man. Yeah. 30 years later, somebody finally understands, but we're sure there's more people that are involved and more people that are guilty.
1: Yeah, Diddy.
0: Yeah. All right. Follow up on these stories and more at themorninghustle.com. 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

0: All right, real quick, we got to congratulate Chan. She won the big trip to Chicago to see Yay. That's going to be a big deal, man. Her and the guests.
1: Yay.
0: Concert, hotel stay, free flight, and all of that, man. She's going to enjoy herself. So shout out to her, yo.
2: You better take me.
1: You're going already.
2: Oh, I'm going already.
1: And you cannot join us because she's coming, all right? But it's going down September the 3rd. And she bringing out a special somebody. She ain't going to tell us so who.
0: You can't get to know her if you know what I'm saying.
2: Mm. Well, I got to see how she looked first. Her voice sounded good.
0: Yeah, all right. Okay. All right, look, man, we're about to get up out of here. Make sure you join us tomorrow. Tomorrow, this is interesting because a lot of us are trying to get that last minute, you know, fitness in before the summer's out, right?
1: Yeah, you know, we had to keep ourselves motivated when we was younger, but they got some new stuff out now.
0: Yeah, they got this new app that if you don't stay motivated and do what you're supposed to do, it could cost you some money.
1: I see. That is motivating to me because I don't like to lose no damn money.
0: Don't nobody like to lose no money, man, especially in this economy.
1: I'm trying to lose pounds, not money.
0: All right, we're going to get into it tomorrow morning. In the meantime, if you want to tap in with us, you got to do it on social media. How can they holler at you, L'Oreal?
1: Starring L'Oreal, StarringLorelNZ. We gonna be performing with Busta Rhymes on Friday. I spoke to Split Star. I told him he's off. Okay, I got
2: it. Spot.
1: They won't know the difference. Light skin is light skin. Okay, what about you, Alton Walker?
2: Alton Walker Show. Everywhere, make sure you follow me. Yeah, I'm excited about that. We're going to have a good time out there.
1: You wearing your dreads, your locks?
2: I'm going back to old school. Y'all.
1: I step up in that place, hey, yo, I step correct.
0: It's going to be a good time, man. Busta Rhymes, and of course, don't forget the State Fair, too.
1: Yeah, the kids are listening like, what song is that they're singing? Never heard of it.
0: All right, Kyle Santillan, follow me on the gram at Radio.

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9: Oh, Big Dang. 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

0: Hello, can I speak to Lewis Lyons?
1: Speaking.
0: Hey, Lewis, this is Jazzy Black from 97.9 The Beat. I've got my girl Amy Witherite from 1-800-TRUCK-RAKE on the phone with me, too. We heard you trying to get your rent paid.
1: Yes, ma'am. 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We didn't know what we were going to do.
2: We understand you got some pressures on it. 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
0: Well, Amy, you know what I'm thinking.
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1: Oh, my God.
2: Lewis has $3,200 and hope.
0: Ooh, Amy, no, you didn't.
1: Oh, my God. Thank you so much, Amy. That was such a blessing. I'm so happy. Oh, my gosh. I can't wait to tell my wife. She's going to be so enthusiastic. She's going to be so happy. Amy, you're such a blessing. I thank y'all from the bottom of my heart, man. This is, oh, my gosh. Thank y'all very much. 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
7: I don't know the first verse, but I know the song, Bean. 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

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That's when I knew that your heart was scarring. 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

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Oh, strong. Oh, hit her, making them play, stacking that pay. Buy me whatever I want. Oh, hit her, 3-pointers on the chain. 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Oh, never been a boat or a lame old. Never switched up on the gang. Oh, street cred good always. Oh, let me put this cook on your face. Oh, hit her. I ain't in your beats and you ain't in mine. 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

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He missed the get it done. I'm Mrs. One of One. Fall in love every time we link. He got me sprung.com. 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
3: Amy, no, you
4: 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Oh, my gosh. I can't wait to tell my wife. She's going to be so enthusiastic. She's going to be so happy. Amy, you're such a blessing. I thank y'all from the bottom of my heart, man. This is, oh, my gosh. Thank y'all very much. 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

0: trying to cover it up like a quilt. Rari go skirt on a boy like a kilt. 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

0: man, that's heaven. 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
0: All right, 13 after the hour, y'all. Front page right here. Alfreda's, good morning.
3: Good morning, Ricky. It's Tuesday, August 11th. Here's what's going on in the news. A massive earthquake in Colombia has killed at least 111 people. And rescuers are still digging through the rubble looking for survivors. The 7.4 magnitude quake hit yesterday, leveling buildings and leaving people trapped underneath. Cali is among the cities reporting major damage. In other news, President Trump says Iran can forget about getting paid for damage from the five-month war. Iran has made reparations one of its demands in negotiations with the U.S., but when Trump was asked about it, he turned that argument right back around.
4: They asked for money for the damage that we've done. I said, that's a good idea. Well, we're going to ask for money for the damage they've done over a 50-year period, whether you go SS Cole or whether you go all of the people that were so badly hurt, so badly wounded or killed.
3: Not sure how Iran can pay since Trump also said this.
4: Now, can they make trouble? Yeah, they can make trouble. But they're broke. They have no money. You know, Iran is broke, totally broke. And they're not paying their soldiers.
3: Trump added that the U.S. controls the Strait of Hormuz, says negotiations to reopen that strait continue to stall. Another strait may be having issues. While that's playing out, Iran-backed Houthis are launching a new wave of attacks in Yemen. The group hit government-controlled areas with missiles and drones.

0: Jennifer Hudson. I remember my experience on the first day of school. I think I was excited, but then when I got there, like everybody else, I was terrified because I didn't know nobody. Ugh, but I made it through. So to all you guys heading back to school, it's your time. Live in your moment, have fun, you'll find friends, and remember this, everybody else is just as nervous as you are about starting school and meeting new people.
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5: 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I've got my girl Amy Witherite from 1-800-TREK-RAKE on the phone, too. We heard you trying to get your rent paid.
4: Oh, my gosh, yes. 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Hey, Chaney, tell us a little bit about it. Sounds like you're working really hard. 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
6: It's been really hard, and currently staying with a friend right now, and I split the rent, so I paid that person like $500.
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6: Oh, my gosh, yes, thank you.
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6: Chaney. 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

0: 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It's about that time. 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You know what I'm saying? 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
6: Shout out Chef's Corner over there in the Funk off 30 and right off 30 in Oakland over there by Club Ritzy. 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
6: Yeah, Chef Corner off the chain, too. They got some good food over there, too. Shout out Dr. Alfred. Shout out my boy CJ and everybody over there. TDK, myself, Shawnee. Saturday, August 15th from 5 to 9. And it's the pre 817. You know, 817 day, 817
3: day is
6: on a,
3: coming.
6: Is on a Monday.
3: Yep.
6: So this is the pre 817 day celebration. The little homie Tajay, What You Mean I Ain't Fresh. He will be there. A lot of other... Twisted Black, I'm telling you to come on out, man.
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6: Johnny Damn D, I'm telling you to come on out. 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
6: man.
3: Johnny Damn D.
6: 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Bend all the way over there and bring some Bend book bags for the
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7: 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About a handful of active accidents right now. I do want to focus in on Dallas up I-35 East northbound between Loop 12 Ledbetter and Highway 67. It is closed there due to an accident that is involving a struck pedestrian. I'm not sure their status, but I do want to send some love and light out that way and just make sure you are cautious if you are headed that way. 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Another sunny day coming our way. Temperatures of 101, might feel like 106, back down to 80 degrees this evening. It's currently 79, feeling like 83. Now that's your traffic and weather. 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
8: Hey, what up, mine? Today is the first day of school, Boyber. What up with that Dallas ISD? We got to shout out all the schools representing Grand Prairie ISD. It's going down. We need y'all to enjoy your day, and thank you for getting up with the Ricky Smiley Morning Show.

0: All right, y'all, Rick Smiley Morning Show. All right, 12 before the top of the hour. What you got, Kay?
1: Man, this should have been titled, Just Because You Can Doesn't Mean That You Should. So it seems like everybody nowadays.
0: Don't get me started.
1: Yeah, just because you can, and that applies to a lot of areas in life.
0: I've been saying that a long time.
1: You always said, just because you can, don't mean you should. Now, it seems like everybody nowadays want to name the kid something original, but last year probably took the cake for the most ridiculous baby names of all time. These are in America. According to Social Security Administration data, here's a list of, as they put it, unusual names that were only given to 10 or fewer children in 2025, 2026. For girls, let's start with Tsunami.
2: Oh, God.
1: Maybelline. Infant Girl. One word. Infant Girl. Appaloosa. Now, this one ain't so bad. Ray. R-E-I. That ain't so bad.
2: That's cute.
1: Beretta.
2: Okay.
1: Yeah, I don't know. Aloe, like aloe vera gel.
2: I like that. That's not bad.
1: Mattel. Willow Dean. Now, Willow Dean, you're going to hear that in some black churches back in the day. Luxury.
2: Oh.
1: Linen. Earth. Elysium. And ethereal.
0: Earth ain't bad.
2: Ethereal. Earth is not bad. Neither is ethereal. That's
1: Earth
2: bad.
1: And ethereal. Okay, so now, for boys, these are some of the names that came up. Howdy. Papa.
3: Yep.
1: Three?
3: Yep.
2: Why?
1: Matrix?
0: Yeah, three. Yeah. Because
3: they got seven, so you might as well
0: have three. I got a family member named three, yeah.
1: Really?
0: Mm-hmm.
1: Matrix.
0: Mm-mm.
1: Okay. Decree.
0: Mm-mm.
1: Gator.
2: Gator.
0: That's an
1: actual birth name. 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Chaos.
2: Oh, that's
1: no. Now, black folks don't play with this one. Demon.
2: Never.
1: No, that ain't no black no, baby.
2: Never. Or even Damon.
1: Don't do that. No. We don't do that.
2: No.
1: Utah.
2: I like that kind.
0: God.
2: I like that kind.
1: Billion. Okay.
2: Mm-mm. I mean, I'm all right.
1: Ferrari.
0: Mm-mm.
2: That's somebody's name already.
1: There's a
2: Ferrari.
1: DJ in Atlanta.
0: All these black women
1: Ferrari.
0: And name their girls yeah. Porsche.
3: That's right.
0: Porsche.
1: Yeah.
3: Porsche. And Lexus.
1: Lexus.
0: And Kia.
1: Okay, now those are stripper names.
2: Wait a minute.
1: Kia don't make the same money that Lexus be making. And Bentley get all the bread. Corduroy and Rayon. Corduroy and Rayon. Those are boy names.
0: Corduroy.
1: Yeah. Corduroy is kind of cool, though.
3: All those men names are good.
2: Yeah, I kind of
3: they're
2: like
3: good. You got away from the Tequavius, the Aquavius, the Sharavius, the Tavius, and all that other stuff. So this,
1: well, whatever happened to traditional name? How come ain't no babies named Cecil?
3: Well, because people Cecil. Just crazy not naming yeah, them. Cecil.
1: Herman, like George.
2: Yeah.
1: George. Ain't nobody in jail. Ain't nobody walking around with a probation ankle
0: it's
1: monitor
0: a few
1: on named Cecil.
0: Left. It's
3: yeah.
0: A few Cecil.
1: And they
0: Cecil's,
1: good. They
0: Cecil's
1: good people.
0: Cecils are now in their like late 60s now.
2: Right.
0: That's
2: right.
0: What you do a name and then do the age group.
1: I had a friend named Cecil. I grew up with a friend named Cecil. Cecil was a good man.
3: They say you should name your child a name that people don't know who they are before they see them.
1: Rufus.
2: Yeah. They know who Rufus you know. Is. Before you they know.
3: They know her too.
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13: Shout out Chef's Corner over there in the Funk off 30 and right off 30 in Oakland. 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
2: Oh, I need to be there.
13: 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Shout out Dr. Alfred. Shout out my boy CJ and everybody over there. TDK, myself, Shawnee. Saturday, August 15th from 5 to 9. And it's the pre 817. You know, 817 day, 817 is,
2: day is coming.
13: It's on a Monday.
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13: 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The little homie Tajay, What You Mean I Ain't Fresh. 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A lot of other Twisted Black, I'm telling you to come on out, man.
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6: 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I will say we still have an active accident over in Euless off 360 southbound the off-ramp to 183 FAA. That accident does have the off-ramp partially blocked. 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
6: Getting ready for some sunshine. Might have a few afternoon clouds. Temperature highs of 101. Could feel like 106. Back down to 80 degrees this evening. It's currently 79. Feeling like 83. Now that's your traffic and weather. And I'm Kirby Lozano for the Ricky Smiley Morning Show on 97.9 The Beat.
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32: Can I speak to someone about the school supply list? Because, this not going to work. Okay, no, because when did T.I. start making calculators? 6 bottles of hand sanitizer? Y'all need to learn how to use soap and water. Okay, but you also listed plywood. I thought we were building the children. I didn't know we was building the school. You have on your list 10 boxes of Kleenex for my one child. There ain't that much tissue in the world. What is all this in here? You know what? See if they got tape on your list. Because we got tape. It's pencils all over the house. You just grab them and you put them in your bag.
28: Right.
32: You got scissors. Okay, go in there in my hair drawer. Get them hair scissors.
28: Yes.
32: You better write your name on every box of Kleenex. See, that's why I said I'm not buying nothing else. You got a whole pack of paper, and they got 20 packs on this list. So you just take that one. And I'm not trying to be difficult. I'm just trying to get clarity because y'all got a pack of Newports on here and some hazelnut coffee cream for the middle school. I'm just trying to see who I'm supplying.
3: Terry! Coming up next, who's the next Beverly Hills housewife? You won't believe it.
33: Uh-oh.
3: We're going to talk about that next week. Smile on the show. Yeah.

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6: 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Staples, that was easy. A few areas with some accidents. The biggest delay right now is in Fort Worth at 530 eastbound at Highway 287 / MLK Jr. Freeway. We have an accident with the left lane blocked. Stop and go traffic back to 35 west. It's about a 6-minute delay. 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A pretty sunny day is expected for today. Might have some partly cloudy moments in the afternoon. Temperatures of 101. Just going to be like 106, back down to 80 degrees this evening. It is currently 79, feeling like 83. Now, that's your traffic and weather. And I'm Kirby Lozano for the Ricky Smiley Morning Show on 97.9 The Beat.
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10: 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What up with that Dallas ISD? We got to shout out all the schools representing Grand Prairie ISD. It's going down. We need y'all to enjoy your day and thank you for getting up with the Ricky Smiley Morning Show, baby.

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5: 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Me, it's going down with y'all lying on the ones and twos. 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Let's get it.

0: man on the ones. And man, thank you for that birthday mix yesterday, big dog.
1: My pleasure, man. You don't know, you're more life, more blessings, and just more success, man.
0: Yes, sir. Well, you killed that, man. You had me, man. That mix. Boy, when you play that damn Master P, how you do that there? Why my ass got up and grabbed a mic stand and started doing it? I think that gotta be that gotta be my favorite joke of all time. How you do that damn?
1: Hey. Yeah, I remember seeing you do that on stage, or you were killing it back then. Yeah.
0: Super Dave, we got the the radio version of how you do that there. I'm playing it this morning.
2: We can get it.
0: Yeah, program directors, guess what I'm finna play?
3: Let's go.
0: How you do that there?
3: Oh.
0: Oh. Yeah. Man, God, dog. Boy, that thing got me in my feelings, y'all lying. I don't give a damn. Y'all like Lil Darryl. I like the bass good to how you do that there.
3: Come on now.
0: Stop playing with me, man. What a damn boy. All right, let me stop, boy. I got hype. I want to go on stage.
3: Let's go, dog.
0: Black Tony. Hey, Black Tony.
4: All right. Hey, Rick, this ain't Black Tony. Yeah, Now, this is important, and you're going to love this. I put my priorities together. That, you know, it's about the kids and making sure that things go right when you're dealing with the youth.
0: What y'all doing, back to school?
4: Yeah, there you go. I'm with my girl, and right now, and I know it is an excuse, but it's worthy of understanding and acceptance.
0: Well, understanding and acceptance. What are you getting at?
4: Yes, because this project, what I'm trying to do, because everybody knows it's back to school time, and I got to get these kids acclimated. People be waiting till the last minute to get kids back on schedule.
5: That's true.
4: Like today, because when school starts, everything changed. And these kids, you can set them up for failure if you let them go back to school with their summer attitude. So today, I'm teaching them this morning that, you know, all that Chick-fil-A and different foods you eat over the summer, that ain't no more, because you have to teach kids. So this morning, I got them a can of fruit cocktail so they could understand that, you know, it ain't like that all year now, because it can get expensive. And then fruit cocktail teach kids how to compromise, because it only comes with one.
0: Cocktail.
5: A can
0: of
5: it, though?
3: Ah, with a little cherry.
0: It didn't come in a can with one cherry in there. We don't eat it.
4: Teach them how to compromise, because you get one cherry, and they're going to have to figure out who get that.
0: Darius, why don't nobody eat the cherry in the fruit cocktail? Because said, why don't nobody eat the cherry? What's going on with the cherry?
5: I want the cherry, but there's already one.
4: You know, it ain't even a whole one. It's cut in half, and I want to know who cut it. And I'm also... Ricky, and I'm teaching her oldest son, he a senior, that it's time to start back taking a bath, because them teachers be under pressure with them kids coming in there unbathed. And the last time he took a bath was the last day of school before summer. You know, these kids don't take baths like that.
0: They sure don't.
4: And that's bad. And I have to watch him, because he get in the shower, and these kids so lazy, he only shower the front. He never turn around. And that's when you get back wind funk. Them kids walk past you, and then get past, and here come the back.
0: Now, let me ask you this. What all does it have to do with you not coming to work?
5: Right.
4: Because you have to teach these kids different things so they can prepare. Because her daughter, you can't, like for instance, you ever ironed a pair of dirty jeans? Man, them jeans be so stinking. Man, you got to wash them. You got to.
0: You ain't lying.
4: You cannot iron no dirty jeans. It just evaporate the funk, and it just wake it back up. So a lot of times everybody, because I spoke at Jenny's high school, and they were saying teachers need help. This ain't just about the kids. Get these kids together so they won't walk in there and just put stress on them teachers like that. And that's what I'm doing right now. So right now, these next 2 days, I'm just getting these kids together.
0: Okay.
4: So they can
0: y'all take
4: ready.
0: The 2 days off. Black Tony will be back tomorrow.
4: Yeah, Black Tony will be back there tomorrow. And how's the brat been? She okay?
0: Yeah, she good.
4: School yet?
0: Yeah, almost.
1: Yeah, she good.
4: Okay, I'm so glad to hear that. The twins doing good, Ricky?
0: They doing good.
4: Gary, how your back? Never mind.
0: Hey, Darius, bye, Darius, bye.
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25: 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I said, because Big used to come over every day, we play Xbox. I'm just going to play it while you're over here. 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But Big and I took it to the mix show meeting.
23: Yeah, it was a no-brainer. 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It got in the mix show. 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
26: 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And he took it to Bink. They got it to all the other DJs. We started burning it up in the clubs. It wasn't no quick move. Every DJ y'all had at the time.
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23: Yeah, we was all outside. 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
6: 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A few active accidents out there. The biggest delay right now is in Balch Springs off I-20 westbound at Beltline Road. That accident does have the left lane blocked. Stop and go traffic back to FM 740. It is a 13-minute delay. 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Getting ready for a sunrise before a pretty sunny day coming our way. Might have a few afternoon clouds rolling through. Temperatures of 100 could feel like 106, back down to 80 degrees this evening. It's currently 78, feeling like 82. Now that's your traffic and weather, and I'm Kirby Lozano for the Ricky Smiley Morning Show on 97.9 The Beat.
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0: Ricky Smarty Morning Show, 19 minutes after the top of the hour. Oh, the homie Bill Bellamy is up next, man. We finna act a fool. We finna get ignorant up in this bad boy. 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
0: Now it's Spaceboy Fresh 97 on the beat, and I got my girl Alondra in the building. 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
19: 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Got about a handful and a half of active delays right now. The biggest area of delay currently is in Plano, 75 southbound after Park Boulevard, right there at 15th Street specifically. Looks like that accident does have the two right lanes blocked. Stop traffic back to Ridgemont Drive. It's about a 28-minute delay. 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
19: Officially into that sunny start before a sunny day coming our way. Might have a few afternoon clouds rolling through. Temperature highs of 100, could feel like 106. Back down to 80 degrees this evening. It's currently 78 degrees. Now that's your traffic and weather, and I'm Kirby Dosano sign up for the Ricky Smiley Morning Show on 97.9 The Beat.
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4: Ladies and gentlemen, y'all give it up for the one and only Bill Bellamy.
6: Big Bill.
7: Yes.
6: Woo.
7: I finally made it back. I'm so tired of watching this show on clips. Because I follow Ricky. And y'all be putting up some of the funny clips. I'm like, I got to get back on with my team. I love y'all, bro.
4: No, Bill, I like when you be in the car talking that.
7: My stories?
4: Your stories. All of them. And yes. let me say congratulations on being the 2026 Icon Award recipient at the West Funny Comedy Festival. Honors. Oh, yeah, you deserve it. You deserve it.
7: Listen,
4: Bill. We've watched you over the years, man, doing stand-up to hosting shows like MTV Jam, starting in iconic movies like How to Be a Player, Booty Call, which came from you from Def Comedy Jam.
7: I'm a Def Jam alumnus, right?
4: Absolutely. Yeah. When you did that Booty Call joke, man, that and now it's a whole movie. Any Given Sunday, man, how does it feel, man, getting your flowers and getting your props?
7: I'm glad I'm here to hear it, you know, because usually people give you flowers and you gone.
6: Right.
4: Yeah, it's better
7: to get your flowers when you can
4: get embalmed.
7: Yeah, you get embalmed. Right. But I don't even really look at my career like that. You know what's so funny? Because when you say that, I'll be like, I forgot I did all that. Like, you just work it. Like, you know, even the artists don't take the time to go, thank you, God, for blessing me with these opportunities, because they're all opportunities that turned into something, right? And sometimes I get down on myself, because I'll be like, well, damn, you know, people don't consider me a king of comedy, or like, I don't, you know, I'm not one of those guys that are stamped that way. But that's a stamp in the culture, though, which is kind of dope. Like,
6: you've been relevant for a long time.
7: Thank you, Jesus.
6: You've been relevant for a long time.
7: Thank you, Jesus.
6: Was you the first Black MTV?
7: No, I wasn't the first. A guy named I was the second. I was actually the third, because Ed Lover and Dr. Dre were on before me.
6: I didn't know they were.
7: Yeah, so they had Yo MTV Raps was the hip hop show,
6: right.
7: And if you go back in the MTV archive, I was MTV Jams host. So MTV Jams was supposed to be the hybrid of hip hop and R&B and pop, like top 40.
6: Right.
7: So that was where I was getting like TLC. I was getting, you know, Jay-Z, Snoop, and then I would get, you know, Jagged Edge and 112. And so I had more of a diversity in my music playlist.
4: You know how many days, man, we sat in our hotel room waiting to perform that night, but we watching you on MTV at the beach and just... Like, I just remember personally how proud I was, man. I was like, man, and seeing you in a hotel lobby, like on TV, I said, man, I do want to go around and tell them to say, hey, I know him. That's my guy.
28: That's my friend.
7: Hey, man, me and Ricky been friends for so long, man. I remember when Ricky weighed 78 pounds.
4: That was it. Me and Marvin, the skinniest
7: comedians alive. Like, y'all look like y'all needed aid. Like, you would care or something. Any one of them programs that help people get some weight. So the first time I met Ricky Smiley, I was coming down the escalator, and we were doing Def Comedy Jam in his city.
4: Alabama Theater.
7: He remembers. And I didn't know him yet or whatever. I was coming down the escalator. He was standing at the bottom or whatever, and he was like, "Hey, Bill, man, what's up, man? I'm Ricky Smiley. I'm a local here, man. I got a tape." He had it. He was ready. He gave it to
4: Damn
7: me.
4: Right.
7: He said, "Hey, man, you know Bob Sumner? He's supposed to be the talent guy." I said, "Yeah, Bob's my man." He said, "Man, can you please give him my tape, bro? Please." I said, "Yo, man." And it was just something about Ricky. I was like, I'm going to give it to him. And literally, we had, this is when we had the old VHS thing.
4: Right. Damn right. That? I had
7: and
4: two
7: you had
4: tapes.
7: To put it in the memory. You had to put it in the VCR.
4: Damn right.
6: Yeah.
7: We had one on the bus. And we watched Ricky smile, and Bob was like, "Man, that little skinny kid got it, man. I'ma see what's up with him."
6: You sound just like him.
7: I swear to God. And that's how it happened.
4: Yeah, man, they put us on a Saturday night show at 9:00. So that's when all the stuff, boy, I was so nervous, man.
7: Listen, do you remember who was on the Def Jam show when you taped?
4: Do
7: you remember?
4: Me.
7: The night that you taped?
4: Well, you was on there too, wasn't you? Sherman Golden?
7: Oh, I don't know who that
4: Sherman
7: was.
4: Golden and Dante. Dante, Sherman
7: I remember, because this happened to me the other day. I was thinking about the night
4: Laura
7: Hayes. Def Dams, you would get, it would be four shows, right? And it'd be like four comedians on each show, and you would see the list on the wall, and you would go, okay, well, I'm on show three, I'm on show two, whatever. And I remember Bernie Mac was there the night that I performed. We had a crazy lineup. We had Adele Givens, Bernie Mac, Chris Tucker, Eddie Griffin.
2: That's the lineup. Come on, man.
7: Who was the other? Right, it was one other person that I don't even
8: know. Joe Torre.
7: Joe Torre. It was a guy with Spurs.
8: Man, stop, man.
7: Spurs.
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2: 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Definitely got pretty active out there. I will encourage you to go slow and safe while you're making your way. And note that the biggest delay currently is in Plano, a 75 southbound after Park Boulevard, where we do have an accident with the two right lanes blocked. Stop traffic going back to Ridgemont Drive. It is currently a 26-minute delay. And your weather report is being brought to you by Discover.
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2: Into our sunshiny day right now. I'd have a few afternoon clouds coming through. Temperatures of 100, could feel like 106. Back down to 80 degrees this evening. It is currently 78, feeling like 83. Now that's your traffic and weather. And I'm Kirby Lozano for the Ricky Smiley Morning Show on 97.9 The Beat.
9: Hey, what up, man? Today is the first day of school, Boiber. What up with that Dallas ISD? We got to shout out all the schools representing Grand Prairie ISD. It's going down. We need y'all to enjoy your day and thank you for getting up with the Ricky Smiley Morning Show, baby.

0: Simmons, and to all the kids heading back to school, I just want to say, make your first impression the best impression. Going to school knowing that, you know, you have to do what you have to do to be able to do what you want to do.
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4: 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Been clearing up accidents pretty quickly. Still want to make sure you're aware of Fort Worth off 35 West northbound near Rosedale Street. We have an accident with the left lane blocked. Looks like it's at Hattie Street specifically. It is creating that stop and go traffic back to 20. It's about a 12-minute delay. 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Officially into our sunny day expected for today. Might have a few afternoon clouds rolling through. Temperature highs of 100. Just might feel like 106. Back down to 79 this evening. It's currently 78, feeling like 83. Now that's traffic and weather, and I'm Kirby Lozano for the Ricky Smiley Morning Show on 97.9 The Beat.
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8: 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Definitely still have a few accidents out there. I'm going to focus on the biggest delay right now in Fort Worth. At 35 West Northbound near Rosedale Street, we have an accident at Hattie Street specifically. The left lane is blocked. Stop and go traffic vector 20. It's about an 11-minute delay. 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That was easy. Got a sunshiny day started right now. We're going to have a few afternoon clouds rolling through. Temperature highs of 100. Might feel like 106. Back down to 80 this evening. It's currently 79. Feeling like 84. Now that's traffic and weather. And I'm Kirby Lozano for the Ricky Smiley Morning Show on 97.9 The Beat.
9: 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Make it a good first day. 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
7: 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Y'all just linger. Don't linger. 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
9: Bro. 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
6: 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And I'm Kirby Lozano here to give you an update on your final traffic report coming courtesy of Staples. 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Staples. That was easy. Got a bit of handful of delays out there. I'm going to focus on the biggest one right now in Dallas at 535 East Northbound between Illinois Avenue and Clarendon. Looks like the carpool lane is blocked due to a vehicle fire. The fire is out, but still blocking the express lanes with the two main lanes also delayed. Looks like stop traffic's going back to Keast on 67 and Polk. It's currently about an 8-minute delay. 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Sunny skies right now. Might have a few afternoon clouds rolling through. Temperature highs of 100. Could feel like 106. Back down to 80 degrees this evening. It's currently 81. Feeling like 87. Now that's your traffic and weather. And I'm Kirby Lozano. Follow me at SKIRBY Lozano. ESKIRBYLOZANO for the Ricky Smiley Morning Show on 97.9 The Beat.
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0: Hello?
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0: Yes, this is her.
1: 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I've got my girl Amy Witherite from 1-800-TREK-RAKE on the phone, too. We heard you trying to get your rent paid.
2: Oh, my gosh, yes. Yeah, hey, Chaney, tell us a little bit about it. Sounds like you're working really hard. You're trying to take care of all those kids you got, and the bills are just piling up.
0: It's been really hard, and I'm currently staying with a friend right now, and I split the rent, so I paid that person like $500.
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1: You're so welcome,
0: Chaney. Yes, thank you so much. That is so amazing. 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
5: 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Like B2K. 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
12: I used to think about immature things. 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Do you want me? Are you gonna call me like you said you would? 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

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Thorough as f- don't need your jazz. Psychic as f- can reach up jazz. Zodiac sign, it must be a Gemini moon, cause we about to go half. Mistakenly, nobody been in a bag, but how many bodies done been in her bag?

Shout out Ms. Garner from McCowan Middle School out there in DeSoto. She did a remix to this Young Miami Spin That song about teachers and the students going back to school. If you want to check it out, swing over to our Instagram stories at 97.9 The Beat. And look, since we're talking about the school year, I want to let you know what new laws are going to affect. You might or might not have heard about them. I just want to get you in the loop. Coming up, 9:45. Yeah.

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The first day of school is August 11th, and there's still time to enroll in one of Dallas ISD's top-rated schools. 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

10, girl, you a 10. Girl, you a 10, girl, you a 10, girl, you a 10. 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Girl, you a 10, girl, you a 10, girl.

0: Here we go!
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0: Wait just a minute. Who put that in the system? No, it didn't. It was my boss. It was my boss. That was the morning, dude. Don't get Beyonce Jay-Z remix. That was nice. I want to hear that again. My name is Jazzy Black Dub. Welcome to the Kickback. Hey, look, you know, all the kids back in school, man, I don't know if y'all heard about some of these new laws that's going to affect. You know, everything be happening so fast. It be new laws. Sometimes they be passed. Sometimes they don't. But I just want to give you a quick heads up. For freshmen that are coming in this year, personal finance is officially on the graduation checklist. So your kid is going to pretty much be learning about budgeting and credit and money before they even learn how to stretch that DoorDash budget, which is pretty good because we need that. Texas is also putting more funding toward the specific needs of special ed students, and schools have new rules around cell phone use during the school day. Now, here's one that parents definitely need to know. It's called SB 12. And it restricts DEI programs in public schools and prohibits instruction about sexual orientation and gender identity. You know, we're in 2026 now, so conversations is a little bit different, but in plain English, schools can't teach lessons specifically about those topics, and districts can't sponsor student clubs that are centered around sexual orientation or gender identity. You pick up what I'm putting down? So whether you agree or disagree, I just want to make sure you know the rules because they're changing what your kids are experiencing in the classroom. But if you want to see what else is looking like, swing over to our website, thebgfw.com. There's even going to be some previous laws that have gone into effect last year as far as like the Ten Commandments being up in the classrooms and teachers being able to remove students from the classroom and things like that. So just want to make sure we all in the mix so you know what's happening while you at work getting it in. All right. We got an hour of nonstop music on the way. Give me about 5-6 minutes. We're going to get it popping. Also want to put this bug in your ear because today at 11 o'clock, we got the DFW Business Web. Or if you're an entrepreneur or you know somebody that's trying to get on the radio, make sure you tap in around 10:30 so I can let you know how you can get on. You know what I'm saying? We're going to get into it right here. 97.9 The Beat.
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28: Let's get the party started. 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That's when I knew that your heart was scarring. 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

Rogers or foreign menage. 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

don't. 40, what's up, shebang? 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What am I now possessed? 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Yeah.

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2: 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UGK for life. It's going down. Hold up.

Yay, featuring Lauryn Hill. I can't wait right here on 97.9 B. Just remember who put you on, and look, entrepreneurs, coming up at 10, probably about 10 minutes, I'm going to tell you how I'm going to put you on the radio for free. You ain't going to pay for nothing. It's going down. It's Chris Brown. It depends.

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0: 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Right here on 97.9 The Beat, home of the all-new Ricky Smiley Morning Show. And my name is Shazzy Black. I want to kick back, put a call out to all my local entrepreneurs. If you've been trying to get your business on the radio,
1: but you know it can get a little bit pricey,
0: today they're going to let you do it for free, all right? We got a segment called the DFW Business Blast. It goes down at 11 a.m., but you got to call me right now so we can make sure that you're ready to go, okay? All I need to know is the name of your business, what is your product or service, and how can we contact you? And if you know somebody that has a business and they can't get to the radio or to the phone right now because they out there getting it in, you can call on behalf of them. Just make sure you all have all that information ready to go, and we gonna make it happen, okay? Again, my math is 844-787-1979. While I take your calls, we're gonna keep turning up. Got some Cardi B and some Kendrick Lamar on the way. 97.9 The Beat. I'm gonna tell you
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14: Ooh,
15: you can't put too much makeup on. 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
14: That's
15: so if you're not smiling, put your investment in yourself.
14: Mm-hmm.
15: And honestly, we had a joke at Mint. Anytime anybody would get veneers and they were a female, they'd be engaged in 1 year.
14: What?
15: And this would always happen.
14: Not put me right now.
15: This would happen every time. Every time. You will not be disappointed. And you need to go to the best of the best for that kind of important thing. This is what blew up Mint.
14: Yeah.
15: Veneers.
14: Yeah.
6: I said a DF dub. It's Jazzy Black and Amy Witherite from 1-800-TRUCK-WRECK. Hey, Amy, I was in the Uber the other day.
14: Yep.
6: And I couldn't help but notice they had one of those little dash cams in there.
14: Right.
6: And I was like, should I get one of those too?
14: Yeah, you should, as long as you're a safe driver.
2: Are you a safe driver?
10: Yes.
2: Yeah. Well, then
10: I'm a little fast, but I'm safe.
2: Yeah. Well, you should get a dash cam because they can change the way a case goes because we have video evidence. I just saw a case that we put out on social media just the other day. We had the dash cam. You can clearly see the light is red and the truck ran the red light.
10: Ooh.
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2: 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We get them from the police. We even get them from the trucking company. But if you had one, Jazzy, we'd get it from you too.
10: Wow.
2: Dash cams, 1-800-TRUCK-WRECK.
10: Okay, get you one of them dash cams. Stop running red lights. And just in case you get hit in an accident, make sure you call my girl, Amy Witherite, at 1-800-TRUCK-WRECK.
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4: 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The NFL news cycle had gotten a little quiet, so we should have known the Cowboys were going to do something to spice the headlines back up. It's nothing too crazy, but America's team did agree to sign a 3-year, $105.9 million extension with defensive tackle Quinnen Williams. Remember, Williams became a Cowboy at last season's trade deadline to bolster a defensive line that lost Micah Parsons via trade last offseason. For that position specifically, Williams' annual average salary on the new deal is $35.3 million, below only Eagles defensive tackle Jalen Carter, who signed his own mega extension last month. So the Cowboys prove once again they know how to pay guys, and they also cannot be predictable on which guy they're going to pay. 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

0: Cardi officially in her petty era. That was right here on 97.9 The Beat, home of the all-new Ricky Smiley Morning Show. And you're in the kickback with Jazzy Black. Ain't nothing petty over here. Maybe sometimes, let me not lie. Let me not do that. Hey, look, we do got some tickets to go hang out at the State Fair Classic game, though. Look, coming up at 12 o'clock, me and DJ Wire, we like turning up on the radio, you know what I'm saying? Having a little midday turn up for you. Plus, we want you to get out and have a good time on Saturday, September 26th at the Cotton Bowl. Prairie View A&M is taking on Grambling Steak. You also get to go to the pregame show, the postgame show, and the game tickets get you into the State Fair of Texas. So you can try all the new crazy foods they're going to be bringing out here. 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Give me a few minutes, 12 o'clock. I'll let you know how it's going down, and we're going to get into it right here on 97.9 The Beat.
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0: Hey, they say age ain't nothing but a number, or is it? What's your story of dating somebody older or younger?
4: Shoot, man, my old boss and my old job, man. I mean, she got grandkids, and I just turned 30 a couple weeks ago. Mm. You know, she at least double my age, but, like, we really divided for a long time. We kind of keeping it on the DL right now.
5: This is Lemon Pepper. My girl is 36 years old. I'm 68, girl.
0: Wow. So you going to put a ring on it, or what you going to do? Or are y'all just having fun? Like,
5: hell no, don't be cursing me like that. Oh. Don't curse me.
0: So what you are you like a sugar daddy? You tricking? Like,
5: I'm tricking, yo. I'm good.
0: I know that's right. Your baby stay seated. Oh,
5: yeah,
0: that's right.
5: I'll be all up in there.
0: Oh, not all beanie. Trying to sprinkle a little lemon pepper on that. You hear me? I ain't mad at that.
5: I put season on it. I put some season on it. Trust me.
0: Oh, my gosh. We need to keep a PG around here. At least until the kids get back to school. Hey, you can hear more crazy stories weekdays, 9 a.m. to 3 p.m. on The Kickback with me, Jazzy Black, on 97.9 The Beat.
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11: Yeah, I would get out of ass whooping because all I have to do is go home and tell the story funny to my grandma. I got an in school suspension for laughing at a supply teacher because her weed was crooked. My grandma said, "Well, what happened?" I said, "I had winning hours trying to concentrate on my work." And Miss Johnson came in there and her wig was almost upside down. Man, my grandma was laid out on the floor laughing. She wouldn't let my mama with me. She said, "Don't touch him."
9: This ain't no fake AI slop. 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
0: 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She got 50 pointers on her neck, protect.

send a shout out to all the neighborhoods that you don't think got projects, but they really do, like, you know, Carrollton and, like, Anna, Texas. I don't know, you know. People be sleeping. Look, I know what's going down in Forney. You ain't got to tell me my ball's from Forney. I'll be hearing about what's going on, man. But look, we turned up. We got them tickets so y'all can get out and have a good time out here at the State Fair Classic game. And look, I want to send a special message out to all the parents, guardians, and caregivers out there that sent their babies back to school, too. Come on, DJ Y, keep

0: In the studio, man. Look, big shout out to all the parents, guardians, sending their babies out to Mesquite and Plano and Irving, Grand Prairie, DeSoto, and the ISD. Look, I just want to send you some encouraging words, man. I know we got them early mornings and homework and schedules and everything in between. You can feel like it's a lot, but remember, you do not have to be perfect. You just need to be present, okay? Just get up. Be supportive and willing to listen. It's going to be a good school year. Look, we want to bless you and the fam with something. We got some free tickets to go hang out at the State Fair Classic game. It's going down Saturday, September 26th. Don't that sound nice? Your kids getting funnel cake powder all over their shirt. It's going to be a good time. So keep listening. We got part two of the Lunchbox Mix on the way in about 7 minutes. You're going to hear the drum line and football tackling and all kinds of crazy chaos come on the radio. When you hear that hotline number, though, pick up the phone, call me, be caller number 9, and I got you a pair of tickets to get into the State Fair Classic right here on 97.9 B.
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6: I was DJing at the Aloft Hotel. 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This when Turn My Swag On was hot. 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
1: This is Nola.
0: Hey, Nola. I got you some tickets to go to the State Fair Classic game.
1: Ooh, thank you.
0: You're welcome. Now, look, Prairie View is taking on Grambling State University. Who you want to see win, though?
1: Grambling.
0: Okay. I was you from Nola? Oh, your name's just Nola?
1: No, they just call me Nola.
0: Oh. Well, you know what? That's all right. May the best team win, Nola. But what's cool is these tickets get you into the pregame show, the postgame show, and the State Fair of Texas. We got the whole Metroplex tuned in trying to figure out how they can come and kick it with us, too. I want you to let them know their next chance to win, though.
1: You can win again tomorrow at 12 o'clock.
0: You hear me? But look, if you're trying to get outside this weekend, Ice Cube and the Big Three are coming to town. And I got to give you this rundown so you can pop out because it's going to be crazy.
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6: You know, I was sipping on some wine the other day myself.
7: Yeah, for sure.
6: I drank it straight out the bottle, though.
7: Me too, yeah, I'm still
6: that cool.
7: Hood.
6: Pop around,
7: yeah,
6: judge me.
7: Listen, I check this out. I'm going to do the glass for the camera. The glass for the camera, but I'm hood.
6: You know what I said? Yeah.
7: You know what I did?
8: I mean, he was like, yeah, bro, last night I had a glass of wine.
6: I didn't say glass, don't lie. I said some wine.
8: I didn't say glass.
6: I was feeling good.
8: I'm thinking he over watching like a Lifetime movie or something. With his feet curled up behind him on the couch.
7: I'm the wine.
6: He said, sitting on my stomach.
8: Sitting on his feet on the couch like this is.
7: Nah, that wine just be cool. I mean,
6: so it's cool. It's cool for the homies to have some wine as long as it's out the bottle.
7: Man, listen, I'm out the glass too. I'm still here.
6: Okay.
8: All right. Well, y'all heard it here, y'all. If fellas, if y'all want to kick back and unwind with a glass or a bottle of wine,
6: with Zay and Chief.
8: So
7: let me ask you this.
8: Y'all have it.
7: I'm gonna ask you this here. What honey go be tripping about me sipping some wine
6: None.
7: Out the glass?
6: None.
7: It's all of them knuckleheads that's tripping. All this nigga glass, man. Them honeys go be like, hey, man, where mine at? You know what I'm talking about?
6: He's sophisticated.
7: Yeah, where am I in it?
8: Nah, I'm gonna drink out this dog.
9: Let's get toxic.

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0: 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Hey, I ain't gonna lie, I gotta send a quick shout-out to Mr. Lees. He brought some chicken salad up to the radio station, and baby! I'm gonna be honest with you. I'm not even really a chicken salad eater, but I will go to wherever Mr. Lee is. I'm gonna put a video up because I literally, like, I'm still getting potato salad out my teeth right now. You can't tell because I'm talking about professional. But I'm gonna put a video up after this break so you can check us out on Instagram at 97.9beat. If you're not following us yet, go ahead and hit that follow button so you can see how we get down. But what I want to talk to you about was the Big Three is coming to town this Saturday. Ice Cube is going to be bringing the playoffs in the celebrity game here again. He did it last year, and it was so much fun. Willie Gilly Wallow, Ocho Cinco, Flippity, who sing Daily Affirmations. Like, it was a whole bunch of people there, and a lot of them going to be coming back again this year. Key Glock, Rush, Ocho Cinco, Huncho, Dylan and Dakota, Gonzalez, plus a whole lot more. They're going to have special halftime entertainment. Bring the kids, bring the whole family out. Tickets are moving. They're only like $45. We're going to be taking over the American Airlines Center. If you haven't seen how it went down yet, I'm going to put that up on our Instagram too, at 97.9TheBeat. But yeah, you know, even though we in back to school time, it's still up in the suck and we still outside kicking it. So that's what that is. But yeah, give me about 7 minutes so I can get this up on our social media page. We got more hip hop on the way. 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
3: Yesterday, I watched New Jack City. 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
4: 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Real?
3: I've never seen it all the way through. Yesterday, I got a chance to do that. 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When Juice come on, I'm sitting down. I don't care what I'm doing.
5: Classic.
3: What about you, Shani?
4: See, that's one. Juice, Waiting to Excel.
3: Ooh. Ugh.
4: Yeah.
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3: 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And JJ from Good Times in that too.
5: Yeah. That's a good one.
3: The Trendsetter, OG Ron C.
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let's get the party started. See you at the bar, you was hardly talking. That's when I knew that your heart was scarring. Friends to lovers need a part to star in. Like, wait, babe, let me

For the Donkey Dong remix, Beyonce and Jay-Z, I like that. I want to hear it like two more times so I can get a good feel of everything that's going on. Because there's a lot to unpack up in there. Just remember who put you on. It's my girl Tim, so what you need.

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4: Hey, they say age ain't nothing but a number, or is it? What's your story of dating somebody older or younger?
5: Shoot, man, my old boss and my old job, man. I mean, she got grandkids, and I just turned 30 a couple weeks ago. Mm. You know, she at least double my age, but, like, we really divided for a long time. We kind of keeping it on the DL right now.
6: It's Lemon Pepper. My girl is 36 years old. I'm 68, girl.
4: Wow. So you gonna put a ring on it, or what you gonna do? Or y'all just having fun? Like,
6: hell
4: what
6: no, don't be cursing me like that. Oh. Don't curse me.
4: So what you are you like a sugar daddy? You tricking? Like
6: I'm tricking, yo. I'm good.
4: I know that's
6: it,
4: right. You ever say skinny? Oh, that's right.
6: I'll be all up in there.
4: Oh, not all beanie. Trying to sprinkle a little lemon pepper on that. You hear me? I ain't mad at that.
6: I put season on it. I put some season on it, trust me.
4: Oh my gosh. We need to keep a PG around here. At least until the kids get back to school. And you can hear more crazy stories weekdays, 9 a.m. to 3 p.m. on the Kickback with me, Jazzy Black, on 97.9 The Beat. 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Amy, I seen something on Facebook I wanted to tell you about.
7: Tell me. What is it?
4: This lady had got into a wreck and she had did everything. She called the police and took videos and pictures. 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And it was just really sad because she was like, can't nobody help me? 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
20: Yes.
19: Remember that time we did the lightning round? We asked Jesus, say, okay, when you pee, are you going to go to the toilet?
20: Or the shower.
19: The shower?
21: Yeah.
19: I remember that. Still, you said, no, man, I'm going to go to the toilet. I'm like, hey, you know, man, the drink. We had a whole argument with you.
21: Yeah, I remember that. Still arguing, yeah. Better going to no toilet. Get

0: Young Miami right here on 97.9 The Beat, home of the all-new Ricky Smiley Morning Show. If you're trying to spend a little something, go and spend it on a vacation. You know, do something that's going to help you reset and refresh and come back and be ready to do a little something, man. We count down to the one voyage cruise setting sail from the Bahamas, from Miami, and then we're going to go out to the Bahamas with Ricky Smiley and all his cool friends, Eric Benet and Dave Hollister and Jacqueline Carr. And, I mean, some of everybody going to be on there. They're going to be celebrating Love at Sea with Vow Renewals, with Erica and Warren Campbell. I mean, it's going to be a time, honey. D.O. Hughley going to be in there doing some comedy. It's going to be a whole lot going on. That's October 26th to November 1st. You can visit onevoyagecruise.com or call the party line, 214-495-1963. 214-495-1963. 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And it's cool because you can get on there and party with a purpose. So it's not like you're just spending money for yourself. You're also going to be giving it back so these kids can get out here and get a scholarship and go to college and learn something. Okay. Hopefully I'll see you on there. I already been making my little sheen haul. So I can get on there and be cute, get my content, and enjoy putting my toes in the sand. Hopefully I'll see you there, though. Give me about 7. We're going to keep turning up. We got some old hip-hop on the way. Some Phoenix Flexin'. I don't know if you heard that new Rubbers. Some Gunna. Burna Boy coming up. Right here.
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3: You know, Dr. Harrison, I'm out here dating. Why does it always seem like I'm always dating? I can't keep one, can I?
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4: For real?
3: For real.
4: Yeah.
3: I mean, that means that you don't go to the dentist every 6 months.
4: You don't respect yourself. 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
3: And kissing him felt weird because I'm not going to get into it.
4: I get it.
3: But I just visualized his tartar. 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
4: Oh my God. 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Mm. 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Come get your teeth cleaning somewhere.
3: And you have better dates too, because dang, mint dentistry. 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

My mama called me the other day and said, Jazzy, what is that little song? It's Phoenix Flexin'. That song is called Rubbers. 97.9 a beat, man. It took it to that back 70s, 80s pop kind of era. I like it, though. It feels like a good summer song. Here's my girl, Kehlani, though. Fold it.

secrets I know got you stressed. 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Hey, yeah. 40 was a shebang. All of my offs, they des. Please don't put me to the test. They trying to get back on the net. I'm trying to get back in the flesh. Yeah.

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0: 10. Girl, you a 10, girl, you a 10, girl, you a 10. 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

0: 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And my name is Jazzy Black. 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Can I speak to Ashley Ward? Hey, Ashley, this is Jazzy Black for 97.9 The Beat. I've got my girl Amy Withright from 1-800-TRUCK-WRECK. Here, you trying to get your rent paid, girl?
1: Yeah. Hey, Ashley, you're a single mom of three, and you just could use a little bit of a break. 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

0: PostItOnTheCorner.com is the website. One time for everybody tuning in on that worldwide web. W's in the chat. We one day closer to the weekend, and the Leos are celebrating life. Do you know somebody celebrating a birthday? Call. Show them some love. Let them know you love them. And if somebody owe you some money, you definitely can call. You can remain anonymous. Can't nobody see you through the radio, but I will play your voicemail. Get your money back on this Tie Tuesday. You post it on the corner.
1: Yo, yo, what's good, man? Salute the DJ, yeah, Incog. 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Incognito, man, salute. Keep turning up. Never turn it down. Love my G, Future Hendrix. They keep them joints coming back to bite.
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26: This was your best friend since elementary school. 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

0: HustleOnTheCorner.com is the website. My name is Incognito. So glad you got me turned up. So I'm supposed to have special guests. I'm going to let you in on a secret. Within the next 24 hours, YK Niece is supposed to be coming by the studio, and Clarissa Shields is supposed to be coming by the studio. Now, Clarissa Shields, she's fighting live in Atlanta State Farm Arena this Saturday. Who's rooting for her? Think she going to win? Think she going to get a knockout? Or do you think her opponent, K. Scott, Chad might sneak her with that nook if you book? Speaking of nook if you book, shout out to Princess from Crime. She went viral last week when Clarissa slid in her DM and respectfully told her, no, you will not be bringing me out. Lotto will be bringing her out, though. The celebs are putting their bid in, so they're going to be there ringside. You're going to see Floyd Money Mayweather. Kevin Gates said he's going to be in the building. Are you going to be in the building? I want to see your photos. Right now, though, we just trying to make it through this Monday on steroids. You know, Tuesday ain't nothing but Monday on steroids. It is a tie Tuesday. I have my tie on. If you have a tie on, I want to see a photo with you with your tie on. Every Tuesday, I challenge you to wear a tie. Just something about when you get dressed up. The aura, the energy is totally different. People might hold a door for you and you got to do that little fake jog. Thank you. It ain't nothing but a speed it up walk. And then you do like the little fake jog. Oh, thank you. Yeah, when the last time you did that for somebody? How you love that? PostOnTheCorner.com is the website. I promise you, man, we're going to keep these hits banging out. It is Leo season. Miss Hair State Ply in Cleveland, Ohio. She's throwing her 50th birthday party this weekend. I might pop up on you. Don't tell nobody. It's the biggest show in the city. You post it on the counter.
1: Incognito. Incognito. Okay. The biggest show in the city.
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0: Getting you ready for that One Voyage cruise. My name is Incognito. DJ Mrs. ain't pulled up yet, but I got a feeling she'll be in here by the time we do topic of the day. This One Voyage cruise finna go crazy. I just seen the Brat and Judy's gonna be on there. Gay with a T is gonna be on there. Cedric the Entertainer, Anthony Anderson, Erica Campbell is doing vow renewals for you and your significant other. Husband or wife, I should say at that point, right? Something for the Saints and the Sinners. Book your cabins. They're moving fast. T.I.'s on there. Rick Ross. Kid Capri. The Commodores. I want to see the Commodores. Last year on the cruise, it was such a great time. This year, I was told 24/7 fine dining, no buffets. So it's going to be really, really smooth. Don't know why Mrs. got me on a solo flight. I'm trying to see if she's going to text me back and be here in time for the topic of the day. If you got an idea for the topic of the day, you leave us a voicemail at 1-844-426-POTC. I'm never alone, though. I got my AP. Brandon in here with me. What's up, man?
1: What's happening with you, Ink?
0: Dad duty.
1: Look, got baby girl on my lap right now, but we working.
0: What's going on in your world, man?
1: Man, just moved into a new apartment.
0: Yeah?
1: Preseason for NFL. Start this Friday, so, you know, working that game.
0: What team you going for this season? Uh-oh. Deep breath.
1: Do I gotta say it out loud?
0: You sound like a Falcons fan. Come on.
1: I gotta be a Falcons fan, man.
0: Talking like that.
1: Look, they said, in order for you to be hired, you gotta be a Falcons fan. I said, oh, okay.
0: Yeah.
1: I'll make it work.
0: Well, rise up, man. You know, we look good on paper.
1: Yep.
0: We'll see what ends up happening. Devin Steele is in here. Devin Steele is in the M-Town. You hear me, man?
2: What's up, man? What you recording? What we doing?
0: This NFL season. Who's your team, Devin Steele?
2: Unfortunately, you know, it's sacrilegious in this building to say the name of my team, but my name of my team is the New Orleans Saints. Man.
0: The Aints?
2: Oh, man. Come on, man.
0: Why are you an Aints fan,
2: interesting story. So I played football at the University of Tennessee at Martin, right? One of my good buddies, Fred Thomas, shout out to Fred Thomas, ended up playing for the Saints. I really didn't have an NFL team growing up. I really didn't. I watched all kinds of sports.
0: Okay.
2: My wife's from the New Orleans area, so it kind of worked out. Her whole family were Saints fans, and we've been together for a minute. So when I started dating her, I kind of adopted the Saints because they were an underdog. You know what I mean? Nobody really liked them. You know, they had a quarterback that was terrible back then.
0: Yeah.
2: And then my friend got actually drafted by the Saints. My teammate by the Seahawks played there a year, and he went to New Orleans, and then he had a 13-year career with New Orleans.
0: Well, understood. So you have a story there.
2: Yeah. So, you know, it's good to see people that you already know their path and where they came from, you know what I mean, to have that kind of career for a team like that in a city. And then, you know, Katrina hit, you know what I mean? It was like, that was a miracle run.
0: All right, finally got a reply from DJ Mrs. Look like she's going to make it in the studio in time. Let's get into this Post on the Corner Sports Minute, though.
3: 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The biggest show in the city.
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3: 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See you at the bar, you was hardly talking. That's when I knew that your heart was scarring. Friends to lovers need a part to star in. Like, wait, babe, let me.

0: 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Hey, my name is Incognito. We are the biggest show in the city, posted on the corner. So glad you got us turned up. Thought you listening when he had no job, twin. 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And if you got a song you want to hear, I'm going to give you my personal number. 1-844-426-POTC. Call me. I'm going to get it on.
1: Hey, Incognito. You don't even got to ask me what I'm doing, man. It's Machine Gun Kelly, and I'm posted on the corner.
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5: 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And they were up there with their Adidas.
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8: 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Y'all get out there and get straight to business.
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12: 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And I got my attorney, Josh Alexander from J. Alexander Law at 1-800-INJURED right here with me. 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

0: thing I love about our listeners, they're always going to be honest and transparent.
1: Every single time.
0: Man, phone lines are officially open because I need to hear from you. Not now, but right now.
1: Topic of the day time. So look, I want to know, what rap song is your national anthem?
0: What rap song is your national anthem?
1: What's yours?
0: Jeez, boy, DJ Mrs. I don't have the answer to that. What you got?
1: Big Broke Records by Gucci Mane. If you know, you know. That's real Gucci. Look it up on YouTube. Big Broke Records.
0: That is real Gucci.
1: That's real Gucci.
0: I mean, I just can't pick one song, though.
1: For real?
0: That's the part that's getting me.
1: Okay, well.
0: I can't pick one song, but you know what?
1: The listeners will help you.
0: Yeah. Let me get... Man, that's too slow. See, I want some turn.
1: What is it? What you about to say?
0: I be want like Pastor Troy, No More Playing GA. Okay. But then I want like a Big Crit, Boobie Miles. Mm-hmm. But then I want like a Andre 3000, what that was on that Frank Ocean. So that ain't what the name of that song was.
1: I don't know.
0: Andre 3000. She said, it's your song, boy. All right. I don't know.
1: Well, look, why ain't think about that? True callers right now. 1-844-426-POTC.

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1: Pass it on the corner. Who is this?
2: What up, princess?
1: What's up, boo? I'm doing good. How you?
2: I'm all right. What's the topic, ma?
1: Okay, I want to know, what hip-hop song is your national anthem?
2: I got two. First one, who I'm near, Rubber Band Man, Wild as a Telephone.
1: Come on, Rubber Band Man.
2: I'm on my head and he.
1: Yeah, I know that's
2: right. Let me get a game, right? You ain't bumping like I'm bumping. You ain't saying nothing, homie. You ain't fresh as I'm here.
1: That's a banger. That's a banger. Thank you, baby. Appreciate you.
2: For sure, for sure. Love. Hey, this your boy Chase Moolah, the name that'll bless you, gang. Oh, man, I can't, you know, rest in peace to my boy, Young Duck, man. Free!
1: Free!
2: Don't worry, he'll leave.
1: Thank you, Chase.
3: Hey, what's happening, man? T.I.P. the King, good, man. Grand Hustle representative, man. Ha Ha Mafia Zone. Saying congratulations, man, to Incognito and DJ Missy for having the biggest show in the city, man. Posted on the corner, man, at the Trap with Mine. You know where I'm at. Trap City Cafe, man. Trap Music Museum. Pull up and holler at a player. You dig?
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1: Catch T.I. on the One for Your Cruise.
2: T.I.P., you dig that? And you know it got to go down, partner.
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0: busted on the corner. Who is this? Hey, boo. Okay, I want to know, what rap song is your national anthem?
1: Probably Bonna Summer.
0: I know. Come on, Bonna Summer. Thank you, baby.
2: What's up, ladies? The girl, Mocha Hennessy. I'm going to say The Affirmation.
0: Oh, Flip a T. That's a good one, sis.
2: Yes, I love Flip a T. It just makes me just get up and just be motivated.
3: Hey, this is Zion.
0: I want to know, what rap song is your national anthem?
3: Ooh, I'm going to have to go with Trippy Moon.
0: Uh-oh.
3: Trippy Moon.
0: Period. Yep. That's it. Thank you, boo.
3: Thank you. You have a good one.
0: You too.
4: 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This your homeboy, Ice Cube. 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

0: 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It's Jazzy Black and Amy with the right from 1-800-TRUCK-WRECK. So, Amy, I know that you guys go over and beyond for your clients every single time.
1: Yeah, but don't take it from us. Let's hear from Mr. Hickman after he was T-boned at an intersection.
2: I was on my way home from work. 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And I thank you guys from the bottom of my heart.
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0: this every day, no commercials, an hour straight. Ain't nobody doing it like that. And ain't nobody giving away tickets like we giving away tickets. And we got them Young Thug tickets, and I just got my winner. They going to go see Young Thug now, the new generation tour, September 29th at the Toyota Music Factory at the Pavilion in Irving, Texas. Faison, what's happening, big dog? He representing Dallas, Texas, and he just won them tickets. Talk to me, broski.
1: Hey, this is Faison at the Triple D. I'm going to see Young Thug posted on the corner. Hey, yo, if you want to win like me, tap in at 5 on the afternoon drive with DJ Don Perignon. You heard?
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19: 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Can I come tomorrow, please?
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23: I just got a question, because you know my DJ Throwdown Sam on the station.
20: Yeah.
23: He got gold teeth, right?
20: Sure.
23: So how do you brighten those up?
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23: Uh-huh.
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0: 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One time for everybody tuned in on that worldwide web. W's in the chat. We one day closer to the weekend, and the Leos are celebrating life. Do you know somebody celebrating a birthday? Call. Show them some love. Let them know you love them. And if somebody owe you some money, you definitely can call. You can remain anonymous. Can't nobody see you through the radio, but I will play your voicemail. Get your money back on this Tie Tuesday. You post it on the corner.
1: Yo, yo, this son is Chambers from the C-Town, man. You know what I'm saying? I represent Columbus with my boy Ink right here. Pop through before I hit that south side down there, 85 South. You know what it is. Post it on the corner.
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14: Hey, the confession booth is officially open, man. 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
15: So I was talking to my baby daddy. His other baby mama dropped the kid off at the fire station. I had to go to his house with my jack girl. I was about to beat him down. She said, them kids, and she dropped the baby off at the fire station.
16: So back in the day when I was in the military, I was stationed in Germany. I was seeing this one female, then met another one. It ended up being that they were sisters. Like stepsisters. It was kind of ugly in that moment, but long story short, I still saw both for almost another year.
17: When I was messing with this YN, I seen this girl at the store. A little bit later, he wasn't answering the phone. I walked around looking for him in the next apartment complex, and they posted it up, sitting in my car. But see, just go to my trunk, get the hammer out. I start hitting her with the hammer. I'm pregnant. He pushed me down and kicked me in my stomach, and I hit him with my car. I popped him so hard, I ran over a tree stump, stopped me from killing him.
14: Ooh, baby, that was enough for the confession booth today. 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
2: 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My name is Incognito. So glad you got me turned up. So I'm supposed to have special guests. I'm going to let you in on a secret. Within the next 24 hours, YK Niece is supposed to be coming by the studio. And Clarissa Shields is supposed to be coming by the studio. Now, Clarissa Shields, she's fighting live in Atlanta State Farm Arena this Saturday. Who's rooting for her? Think she going to win? Think she going to get a knockout? Or do you think her opponent, Kay Scott, Chair Mike Sneaker with that nook if you book? Speaking of nook if you book, shout out to Princess from Crime. She went viral last week when Clarissa slid in her DM and respectfully told her, no, you will not be bringing me out. Lotto will be bringing her out, though. The celebs are putting their bid in, so they're going to be there ringside. You're going to see Floyd Money Mayweather. Kevin Gates said he's going to be in the building. Are you going to be in the building? I want to see your photos. Right now, though, we just trying to make it through this Monday on steroids. You know, Tuesday ain't nothing but Monday on steroids. It is a tie Tuesday. I have my tie on. If you have a

0: tie on. I want to see a photo with you with your tie on. Every Tuesday, I challenge you to wear a tie. Just something about when you get dressed up, the aura, the energy is totally different. People might hold a door for you. You got to do that little fake jog. Thank you. It ain't nothing but a speed it up walk. And then you do like the little fake jog. Oh, thank you. Yeah. When the last time you did that for somebody? How you love that? PostOnTheCorner.com is the website. I promise you, man, we're going to keep these hits banging out. It is Leo season. Miss Hair Stay Fly in Cleveland, Ohio. She's throwing her 50th birthday party this weekend. I might pop up on you. Don't tell nobody. It's the biggest show in the city. You post it on the counter.
1: Incognito. Incognito. Okay. The biggest show in the city.
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0: ready for that One Voyage Cruise. My name is Incognito. DJ Mrs. ain't pulled up yet, but I got a feeling she'll be in here by the time we do topic of the day. This One Voyage Cruise finna go crazy. I just seen the Brat and Judy's gonna be on there. Gay with a T is gonna be on there. Cedric the Entertainer, Anthony Anderson, Erica Campbell is doing vow renewals for you and your significant other. Husband or wife, I should say at that point, right? Something for the Saints and the Sinners. Book your cabins. They're moving fast. T.I.'s on there. Rick Ross. Kid Capri. The Commodores. I want to see the Commodores. Last year on the cruise, it was such a great time. This year, I was told 24/7 fine dining, no buffets. So it's going to be really, really smooth. Don't know why Mrs. got me on a solo flight. I'm trying to see if she's going to text me back and be here in time for the topic of the day. If you got an idea for the topic of the day, you leave us a voicemail at 1-844-426-POTC. I'm never alone, though. I got my AP. Brandon in here with me. What's up, man?
1: What's happening with you, Ink?
0: Dad duty.
1: Look, got baby girl on my lap right now, but we working.
0: What's going on in your world, man?
1: Man, just moved into a new apartment.
0: Yeah?
1: Preseason for NFL. Start this Friday, so, you know, working that game.
0: What team you going for this season? Uh-oh. Deep breath.
1: Do I got to say it out loud?
0: You sound like a Falcons fan. Come on.
1: I got to be a Falcons fan, man.
0: Talking like that.
1: They said, look, in order for you to be hired, you got to be a Falcons fan. I said, oh, okay.
0: Yeah.
1: I'll make it work.
0: Well, rise up, man. You know, we look good on paper.
1: Yep.
0: We'll see what ends up happening. Devin Steele is in here. Devin Steele. Devin's in the M-Town. You hear me, man?
2: What's up, man? What you recording to? What we doing?
0: This NFL season. Who's your team, Devin Steele?
2: Unfortunately, you know, it's sacrilegious in this building to say the name of my team, but my name of my team is the New Orleans Saints. Man.
0: The Aints?
2: Oh, man. Come on, man.
0: Why are you an Aints fan,
2: interesting story. So I played football at the University of Tennessee at Martin, right? One of my good buddies, Fred Thomas, shout out to Fred Thomas, ended up playing for the Saints. Huh. I really didn't have an NFL team growing up. I really didn't. I watched all kinds of sports. Okay. My wife's from the New Orleans area, so it kind of worked out. Her whole family were Saints fans, and we've been together for a minute. So when I started dating her, I kind of adopted the Saints because they were an underdog. You know what I mean? Nobody really liked them. You know, they had a quarterback that was terrible back then.
0: Yeah.
2: And then my friend got actually drafted by the Saints. My teammate by the Seahawks played there a year, and he went to New Orleans, and then he had a 13-year career with New Orleans.
0: Well, understood. So you have a story there.
2: Yeah. So, you know, it's good to see people that you already know their path and where they came from. You know what I mean? To have that kind of career for a team like that in a city. And then, you know, Katrina hit. You know what I mean? It was like a miracle run.
0: All right, finally got a reply from DJ Mrs. Look like she's going to make it in the studio in time. Let's get into this Post on the Corner Sports Minute, though.
3: 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Incognito. Okay. The biggest show in the city.
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12: No Limit Cash Money. 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
15: I'm with Jack Frost. 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

0: Dr. Harrison, can we talk braces for a second?
1: Absolutely.
0: Because I don't think a lot of people know that you are an orthodontist.
1: I like that.
0: Facility as well.
1: You made that word up and I love it.
0: Oh, did I?
1: An orthodontist is what we do too.
0: We do braces in dentistry.
1: Yeah. And you know, we waited, you know, 10 plus years because I didn't want to get involved in something that I couldn't be the best in the world at.
0: Yeah.
1: 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And we are dead serious about our dental care. 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
0: Excellent.
1: So come check us out. You won't be disappointed.
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4: Let's get the party started. 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Like, wait, babe, let me ask.